0: Good morning, beautiful people. I'm MC2 Austin Riley, a.k.a. DJ Ducky, and I'm currently joined in the studio with some very special guests, Lewis Lopes, the Mickey Pack Emergency Manager, and Julia Morgan, the MCBB Emergency Manager. How you doing this morning?
1: I'm doing well. Good morning. How are you today?
0: I'm doing pretty good. Now, we all know that it's coming. You know, the first, it's going to be typhoon season, and, you know, we've got a typhoon potentially on the horizon. So, you know, we're talking a little bit about some preparation for that, right?
1: Yes, that's what we're here for. We're going to talk a little bit about what you need to be doing over the next few days and what you should be preparing for in any typhoon situation. But because we actually have one that's going to be on our front door the first day of typhoon season, we went ahead and came in early to kind of get everybody focused on that and make sure they're ready for what could be an interesting part of the beginning of next week.
0: I know, it's a great way to open up the month. But before we actually get into that, we're going to take just a short little music break. And when we come back, we'll go into some of the preparation. In the meantime, enjoy the music.

0: Welcome back, beautiful people. I am DJ Ducky here in the studio with Lewis Lopes, and we're talking about all things T-Core and getting ready for typhoon season. And, you know, the Air Force just put out, or they have put out a typhoon guide for everybody. Is that correct?
1: Yes, it's out for everybody. It's an annual document they put out, and it has all the T-Core conditions, what you should be doing as we go from T-Core 4 down to emergency and recovery, and gives you responsibilities that you have, especially if you live on base. You have certain responsibilities with your personal effects on base that you need to make sure you cover, because if one of your items goes flying out and causes damage, you could be held responsible. Mm-hmm. And so, and you can get that from the 18th Wings page. They have that out there. The 2026 edition has recently been published. It is for all services, because 18th Wing is the actual T-Corps authority for the entire island. And Marine Corps, Navy, and Space Force, they all fall under that, the Air Force, for that particular event.
0: Yeah, and that's great, because, you know, we're coming up on typhoon season. It's going to come the first, and that's when we shift to T-Corps 4, right?
1: Yes, yeah, so officially we go into T-Corps 4 on January 1st, but with our little friend down to the south coming this way, that may happen a little bit earlier. Some more information about that may come out later this afternoon or tomorrow. But, yeah, officially we go into T-Corps 4, and that will run from the 1st of June all the way to the 30th of November. That is the traditional typhoon season. Now, I will say, our units down in the south in Guam have already actually had a typhoon this year. They had a super typhoon in the middle part of April, and they're still recovering from the effects of that right now.
0: Yeah, so it just does pay to be prepared. But before we actually get into some of that preparation, we're going to take a little bit of a music break. So stick with me and enjoy the music. Nah, nah, nah.

0: Welcome back, beautiful people. I am DJ Ducky here in the studio with Louis Lopes, the Mickey Pack Emergency Manager. And, you know, we're approaching typhoon season, so we should look at, you know, re-upping our kits for the coming typhoons or potentially coming typhoons. But with this new one on the horizon, we've only got about two or three days before it potentially hits.
1: That's true. And so the things that you should be looking at is we typically recommend to have 7 to 14 days of non-perishable food in your house, because Okinawa is unique in our electrical power is actually provided from outside sources. So in the event that something happens, restoring power, especially to the northern bases, becomes a little bit of a issue, because the priority is not always returning full power to our facility as much as the local population. And during the big storm back in 2023, they came over the island and decided to come back. Some units or some locations were without power for up to 18 days. So those non-perishable items and those food and water, that's one of the reasons why it's such an essential to make sure that you have, because you're not going to be, you may not have enough time, in, you know, in the case of that storm, have enough time to go out and resupply your stuff, or the case is the get out there and local markets already cleaned out, commissary is all cleaned out, nothing's being restocked because of no shipments coming in until the storm is done. So, yeah, we want to go ahead and start getting that food and water. Water, they recommend about 1 gallon per person per day or per animal per day for your sustainment. So, you know, getting some of that bottled water. Another thing, if you're from where I'm from originally, we used to tell people to fill up your bathtub with water. Now, that's serves two purposes. One is in the case that you lose water, you can actually still use your toilet by dumping water into the toilet after you use it. Mm-hmm. And the other thing is, in a case of an emergency, an extended period of time, if you have the ability to boil water, you still have a way to get fresh water. Yeah, and right. Be able to still you get water, because water is a little bit more important for your body than food is. And the other thing too is if you have certain types of medication, make sure you go ahead and reach out to the pharmacies, and if you need to restock them, go get those things done today. I'm sure the Navy and Air Force pharmacies are probably going to be a little bit upset with me, but that is a very important thing to make sure, because again, you may not be able to move around for a week or so, and if you run out of medications that are critical, that could be counterproductive as well.
0: Absolutely. So beyond food and water, enough food for 2 weeks, enough water for 2 weeks, 1 gallon per person or per animal per day, what else do you recommend that people get for their kits?
1: Well, you always want to make sure that you have some form of a non-electrical radio, so good old-fashioned battery-powered mm-hmm. or solar radio, and that way you can be able to tune into a good old AFN here, because they're going to be able to provide you with the updates and the T-Core changes as they occur, and information on shelter evacuation locations and things like that. If that comes to you needing to be evacuated or moving to a shelter, and also flashlights, battery-powered or solar-powered flashlights for your little ones. We always recommend, you know, everybody's like, oh, you know, I got a PlayStation, I have an Xbox or whatever the current game system is of the day. Mm-hmm. But you lose that power out in town, what are you going to do to keep those kids entertained? Now, mm-hmm. our BXs are really good, and they have a very large game section where the good old-fashioned board games that some of us played when we were younger are available. So you can go in there, find something that you liked as a kid, and maybe teach a kid how to play Monopoly without cheating and robbing from the bank, or something else along those lines. So they do have a lot of those, or even, you know, something basic like puzzles and good old-fashioned books. Mm-hmm. Those are all things that the BXs do have available for you, and help keep the family entertained and reduce the stress, because this will be a stressful event, especially for those of you that have actually never been through a typhoon, or basically all a typhoon is a hurricane in the Pacific. Mm-hmm. Some things are a little bit different, like wind intensity, but overall it's the same thing as a hurricane, just with a different name. But if you've never been through one of those, it can be a little texting, and for some people, you're going to sleep through it because it's just another windy storm.
0: Yeah.
1: But yeah, being prepared for ways to entertain and keep your family occupied during that time frame.
0: Absolutely. And with that being said, we're going to take a little bit of a music break, and when we come back, we'll have even more great information. But in the meantime, enjoy the music. Yeah, boy.

0: Welcome back, beautiful people. I am DJ Ducky here in the studio with Mr. Lopes, talking about how you can stay informed and keep up to date with all of the changes when it comes to T-Core and just, you know, the typhoons that's happening out here.
1: Right. Now, each service kind of has their own way of doing business. Currently, the Air Force and the Navy are using the ad hoc system, which the Marine Corps just recently went away from. And the Army and the Marine Corps is using alert. But the important thing is to go into that particular account for the service members to go in there into the account and update their information so that they're getting local alerts for here in Okinawa. And also making sure you go over to that little area that says family members and adding those family members as well, so that if you're on duty or on watch somewhere and a message goes out and we transition, say, from T-Core 3 to T-Core 4, your significant other can get that message and start taking actions. Well, unfortunately, we found out recently with some of the things that were going on in the CENTCOM that service members were registered with the alert systems, but the family members weren't. And while the service members were getting the messages, they were in areas where they couldn't communicate with their families, so their families didn't know what was going on. So to make sure your families are getting that information, we highly, highly encourage you to make sure your families are registered. And you can even go so far as if you have a older child, you know, 16 or older, has a cell phone, so they can get that information as well. And again, that's either for the Navy and Air Force, that's the ad hoc program, and for the Army and Marine Corps, it is the alert program. And you go down that little icon tray in the bottom right hand of any government computer, click on the little icon representing either program, and you can input that information.
0: Absolutely. And, you know, it's just good to get everybody informed, you know, whether you're in a place where you can't send out a signal because, you know, you're being restricted, or, you know, there's just not a signal where you're at, right?
1: Right.
0: So stay informed, because that is the number one way to stay safe, you know, just stay informed and be aware of everything that's happening. But
1: And also, something we do recommend is the local Japanese have a couple of really good apps out there that you can put on your cell phone, and you can actually, the Nerve app is one that we kind of recommend, and it's available on Google and Apple phones. And what's really good about that app is you can not only download it, but it translates into English. You set the language that it translates the Japanese message into, and you can narrow down to your exact living location. So, like in my case, I live in Okinawa City, and last weekend when we were having all that bad weather and we were getting flash flood warnings and mudslides and evacuation notices for some of the low-lying areas here in Japan, those messages were popping up on my cell phone, and I was actually working up in Korea, but I was still getting those messages, and then relay, you know, my spouse was getting them as well. But it's a good app for that. And then the Japanese weather page, you can also get that, and it'll translate into English as well. Both of those are really good ways to get those emergency alert messages for the local community and give you more heads up as to what is going on.
0: Absolutely. And, you know, you've got plenty of options, a multitude of options. You just got to really just pick one and just stay informed. That is the most important option, or that is the most important thing. And just reminder, an option is always to tune into AFN so that you can stay informed with us as well. But I do want to say thank you so much for coming out. It is so much information and such great information for everybody. Any last minute information or any shout outs you want to get before we kind of wrap things up?
1: Just make sure you're prepared. Preparedness is a continuous thing, and out here with the way, one minute it could be nice and sunny, and the next minute it can be a torrential rain. You never know, so being prepared really helps out. Again, make sure you, if you haven't looked at it, go get the new typhoon guide and read over that. Make sure you know what you need to do, what you're kind of required to do if you live in certain places, and just start getting prepared because typhoon season is upon us.
0: Absolutely. Like I said, thank you so much for coming in. We appreciate it so much. And as for you listeners, I'm going to send you to the music, and hopefully you enjoy it. But

And that is it for the morning launch. Thank you for hanging out with me. I'm MC2 Austin Riley, aka DJ Ducky, and you're listening to AFN Okinawa, the Eagle, serving America's best. See y'all tomorrow morning.

0: framework, not a deal. I'm Carmen Roberts, Fox News. U.S. and Iranian negotiators reaching an understanding on a possible deal to extend the ceasefire for 60 days and reopen the Strait of Hormuz. And Treasury Secretary Scott Bessent told reporters during a briefing,
1: "It's always a mistake to get out ahead of the president, so it is all going to be the president's decision. I think that we can see that the president very clearly stated his three, open the strait, highly enriched uranium, no nuclear program."
0: Fox's Peter Doocy has more from the White House.
2: The fragile ceasefire with Iran may be a ceasefire in name only, as CENTCOM confirms that last night, Iran launched a ballistic missile towards Kuwait that was successfully intercepted by Kuwaiti forces, calling it an egregious ceasefire violation. Iran also launched 5 one-way attack drones near the Strait of Hormuz.
0: A gas explosion and fire at an apartment complex in Dallas turns deadly. Search crews are still on the scene, but no word how many people are missing.
3: Dallas Fire and Rescue Deputy Chief Mark Berry talked about the initial call.
4: "We responded to a gas leak, reported gas leak. Our first responders, while they were en route to that gas leak, a subsequent explosion occurred.
3: The flames are under control as searchers continue to comb through the scene." Gernal Scott, Fox News.
0: The Supreme Court rules 5-4 in favor of Black Row Death inmate Terry Pitchford in Mississippi, who argued racial bias in the jury that convicted him with just one black juror. And a tech rally and robust corporate earnings, plus growing optimism about a ceasefire, helps boost all three benchmark indexes to record highs. America's listening to Fox News.
5: Newscast. The House Armed Services Committee is considering legislation aimed at ensuring problems with artificial intelligence systems at the Defense Department are quickly reported.
6: The House Armed Services Cyber, IT, and Innovation Subcommittee's mark of the 2027 Defense Authorization Bill would require DOD to establish an AI Incident and Vulnerability Reporting Program. The proposal would protect service members, civilian employees, and contractors from retaliation for reporting problems with DOD AI systems. The goal is to address recurring failures, vulnerabilities, and systemic weaknesses in AI systems used by the military. Justin Doubleday, Federal News Network.
5: And the American Foreign Service Association is calling on the State Department to grant authorized departures for Foreign Service employees and their families at posts affected by the Ebola outbreak in Central Africa. State plans to send any Americans who are exposed to a facility in Kenya rather than bring them back to the U.S. Find these stories and more at federalnewsnetwork.com. I'm Eric White.
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8: news out of Major League Baseball as MLB officials propose a hard salary cap to union officials as part of the ongoing CBA negotiations. The proposal would set a $171 million payroll floor and a $245 million ceiling beginning in 2027. The Angels outscored the Tigers in Detroit 7-1. The White Sox defeated the Twins 6-2. And Ronald Acuna Jr. hit a grand slam on the top of the sixth inning to help the Braves crush the Red Sox 10-2. In the NBA, the Board of Governors has passed new anti-tanking rules called the 3-2-1 system that expanded the draft lottery from 14 to 16 teams, a regulation zone where the bottom three teams get penalized with lessened chances for the number one pick and flattened odds. OKC is looking to be the first team to reach back-to-back NBA Finals. Game 6 of the Western Conference Finals tips off at 8:30 Eastern Time.
7: Fresh music. Familiar voice.
8: Yeah.

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3: This is your installation safety office with the ocean forecast for the weekend of May 30th and 31st. The west sector will see minimal swell below 3 feet and moderate northerly winds on Saturday with better surface conditions Sunday as winds begin to turn easterly and small waves for surfing as swell builds to 4 to 5 feet. The east sector will see calm conditions and light northerly winds Saturday, but effects from tropical storm Jiangmi may be seen as early as Saturday evening. With extremely hazardous ocean conditions expected for Sunday, monitor your sea conditions and TCOR status for updates.
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0: your AFN Okinawa update. I'm MC3, Tyler D. Jackson. Kim, the neighborhood pantry representative, came into the studio to talk about food donations.
1: We all know that as you're getting ready to move, you have unopened, unexpired food, and you don't know what to do with it. We will gladly take that and put it on our shelves to give away to our guests. And the other thing we do is we take half-opened cleaning supplies, and we give those away in our shop as well. So PCS season is stressful. We all have things. The only thing we ask is that shelf-stable food is unopened and unexpired.
0: She went on to say,
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Castro. No.

0: I'm Dave Packer. U.S. officials say they're getting closer to a framework of a deal to reopen the Strait of Hormuz. But neither President Trump nor Iran's supreme leader have given the go-ahead. To the White House and ABC's Mary Bruce.
1: This tentative agreement says nothing of what happens to Iran's nuclear program, the central issue in this war, and it follows weeks of whiplash and discussions of deals that never came to be. Sources say the U.S. has committed to discussing sanctions relief for Iran during the negotiation period, something the president had said was not up for discussion.
0: A gas explosion at an apartment complex in Dallas has killed a child and at least two other people, say officials. At least five sent to hospitals, many more missing. ABC's Trevor Ault.
2: Windows blown out, debris seen blanketing a nearby roof and covering the street. Resident Alta DeBose in shock.
3: We live there. We lost our pets. We lost everything we owned. I had three rescue cats, Marley, Koi, and York, and we had two dogs.
2: Nearly 100 firefighters on the scene flooding the building.
0: In Washington State, crews have recovered the remains of six of the nine workers missing after the rupture of a tank containing corrosive chemicals. Chemicals which could cause environmental damage.
4: Teams are using water to dilute the chemicals to a safe pH level and then flushing that water through a system of ditches and into the Columbia River. Yesterday, officials said they found 12 dead fish in the river, but insist there's no danger to the public.
0: ABC's Melissa Adon. And ABC News has learned the U.S. Treasury is working to design a $250 bill featuring President Trump's face and signature. It would mark the first time a living person appeared on U.S. currency in more than 150 years. A bill sponsored by South Carolina Congressman Joe Wilson would require Treasury to print the note, but so far that remains stalled in Congress. You're listening to ABC News.
5: This is your News in One. Reporting for AFN Europe, I'm Senior Airman Kyle Smith. U.S. Air Forces in Europe, Air Forces Africa, or USAFEF Africa, and 3rd Air Force participated in the annual European-African Military Nursing Exchange at Edelweiss Lodge and Resort in Garmisch-Partenkirchen, Germany. Military nurses and senior medical leaders from the U.S. and partner nations gathered to enhance their medical knowledge and care. U.S. and partner nation participants advanced their collective readiness through specialized tactical combat casualty care, advanced ground surgical, and aeromedical evacuation training. Command Surgeon for USAFEF Africa, Air Force Colonel Thomas Stamp, says the exchange is designed to improve adaptability.
6: The ability to provide prolonged field care is going to be absolutely critical to making sure that our patients are able to survive and get back onto the battlefield.
5: That was your News in One. I'm Senior Airman Kyle Smith.
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8: 2 minutes into Game 6 of the Western Conference Finals, the San Antonio Spurs have a 9-2 lead over the Oklahoma City Thunder. Jalen Williams had been upgraded from questionable to available for the Thunder. He's just not in the starting lineup. He had missed the last three games with a hamstring injury. OKC looking to be the first team to reach back-to-back NBA Finals since the Warriors in 2019. Off the court, the Board of Governors has passed new anti-tanking rules that expanded the draft lottery from 14 to 16 teams. A regulation zone where the bottom three teams get penalized with less than chances for the number one pick and flattened odds. Teams cannot have the number one pick in consecutive years and can't have top five picks in three consecutive years. Knicks center Mitchell Robinson has suffered a right broken pinky finger and there is no timetable for his return. Right now in baseball, the Cubs are on top of the Pirates 3-2, top of the seventh inning.
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11:06, Friday, May 29th. What is going on, everybody? Already know who it is. It's me, your boy, Air Force Staff Sergeant Marcus Taylor, coming at you with our first hour of High Noon today. And I got a lot of stories I want to share with y'all. Also going to be talking about an upcoming marathon we have on AFN Movie. And heck, we might be able to talk about a little bit of Japanese culture this hour. Of course, that's all coming your way right after some more music. Up next is Alex Warren. 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

11:09 this Friday morning. What's going on, y'all? It's your boy, Mark. So the question for you. Now, what if everything you've ever believed about extraordinary human abilities was actually true? Well, what if a single event connected three very different men to a reality most people just can't see? Well, get ready for a night of psychological thrills and superhero action, because next Friday night on FN Movie, we're going to be bringing over one of M. Night Shyamalan's best movies, or best movie trilogies. We're going to be airing the Unbreakable trilogy next Friday, okay? Everything from the original Unbreakable to its sleeper sequel Split, and then with an explosive finale with the last film, Glass. I really enjoyed the first two, honestly, and Glass itself isn't too bad. It's honestly a masterclass in suspense that you do not want to miss out on. But what if the mission, of course, takes you away from the living room so you won't be able to check this trilogy out for yourself? Well, you can take the suspense with you by streaming the entire marathon on our free AFN Now app. This is available exclusively for authorized service members and their families stationed overseas. 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

11:20 this Friday morning. You already know who it is, your boy Marcus. And for our first story, I want to talk about our deep history, the deep history of our alliance with the Philippines. Now, there are names that stand as a permanent testament to the high cost of freedom. Now, none are more profound than Bataan. During a recent pause in training, Marines and sailors assigned to Marine Rotation Force, Rotational Force Southeast Asia, they visited the Capas National Shrine and the site of the infamous Bataan Death March. Now, walking the ground where thousands of American and Philippine prisoners of war suffered and died back in 1942, these service members took a solemn moment to reflect on the legacy and the courage and sacrifice that continues to bind our two nations together. The visit served as a powerful reminder of the enduring strength of the U.S.-Philippine Mutual Defense Treaty. Understanding the history of our alliances is critical for the joint force. We don't just train in these regions. We carry forward the legacy of those who fought and died to defend them. Now, as you execute your daily mission, remember that you are a vital link in this historic partnership. Your professionalism, your interoperability, and your respect for our host nation's history are what ensure that our alliances, they remain ironclad, and our regional presence remains a force for stability and for peace. So to read more about the MRF SEA's visit to Bataan, visit marines.mil to check this story out for yourself.

11:28 this Friday morning. You already know who it is, your boy Marcus. 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It's a massive behind-the-scenes engineering effort that guarantees that our nation's most sensitive defense research never faces a blackout. 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
1: 11:36 is Friday morning. Hey, do you want to make a difference? 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

0: he's been for me for all this time. And I love you, and no one is freaking funny.
1: Yeah, look at me, really look at me. Loaded the magazine, they throwing a book at me. I'm booking at 80 miles out of my jewelry. I'm cooking some collard greens.

11:40 this Friday morning. You already know who it is. Your boy Mark is coming at you with a little bit of Japanese culture. So if you've ever paid for a coffee or a train ticket in Japan using those little bronze 10 yen coins, well, you've actually been carrying a piece of a 1,000-year-old masterpiece right in your pocket. So the beautiful building stamped on the back of the coin, if you want to take it out real quick, is Phoenix Hall. Now, this stunning centerpiece of Budoin Temple is located just outside of Kyoto, originally built in the year 1052, so almost a good 900 years ago. During the Heian period, the temple was designed to represent the Buddhist Pure Land, or paradise, right here on Earth. The architecture of Phoenix Hall, complete with twin bronze phoenix statues on its roof, perfectly reflects on the calm waters of the pond in front of it, creating an incredible illusion of a palace floating in the air. So living in Japan, it gives you the incredible opportunity to step off base and experience these ancient wonders firsthand for yourself. When you visit historic landmarks like Budoin, you act as a direct ambassador for the United States, taking the time to respect local customs, learn the history, and explore our host nation. It shows that we truly value their culture. Plus, stepping away from the high-tempo military lifestyle for a quiet day trip, it's just the perfect way to decompress and boost your mental readiness. So make sure you're making plans for this coming weekend of going off base. And stick around, I got one more story I want to share with y'all. It's going to be after some more music, though. Up next is Train. You're listening to Drops of Jupiter right here on AFN The Eagle, serving America's best. Yeah.

0: Are you coming in or what?
1: $11:49 this Friday morning. What's going on, y'all? It's your boy Marcus. And are you ready to take the next step in your career? Because the Education Center is here to help you. From tuition assistance to GI Bill counseling to testing services, professional development workshops, they have the resources you need to achieve your educational goals. So your future starts here. 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

11:52 this Friday morning. What's going on, y'all? It's your boy, Mark. So the question for you. Now, how do you build alliances that can withstand any storm? Well, you don't wait for a crisis to strike. You show up, you roll up your sleeves, and get to work together in times of peace. The U.S. Navy has officially launched Pacific Partnership 2026, marking two full decades of cooperation across the Indo-Pacific. This massive multinational humanitarian and disaster response mission brings together U.S. forces as well as allied nations and civilian organizations to conduct medical outreach, engineering projects, and disaster preparedness training alongside host nations. From rebuilding schools to providing vital medical care, Pacific Partnership 26 proves that our commitment to regional stability goes far beyond just military defense. This 20-year milestone highlights a core strategy. Trust cannot be surged in an emergency. It has to be built every single day. Pacific Partnership enhances our interoperability with allied forces and deepens our ties with civilian communities across the region. Now, whether you're a CB pouring concrete, a medic training a patient, or a sailor standing watch, your professionalism during these multinational missions is what cements the United States as the partner of choice in a free and open Indo-Pacific. Hey, if you want to read more about the Pacific Partnership 2026 mission, check this story out for yourself by visiting navy.mil today.

11:56 this Friday morning is going to wrap up this hour of High Noon. But stick around. Another hour is coming your way right after news and sports and some more music. Taking to the news this hour, you're listening to Neon Trees. This is Animal right here on and only here on AFN, The Eagle, serving America's best.

0: tentative deal. I'm Ted Lindner, Fox News. The U.S. and Iran have reached that tentative deal to extend the ceasefire by 60 days, but it needs President Trump's signature. Returning from an event with Air Force Academy graduates on Thursday night, Vice President J.D. Vance said it's hard to tell when or if President Trump will sign off on the deal.
1: We do think they're negotiating, at least so far, in good faith, and we're making some progress. Hopefully, we'll continue to make progress. The president will be in a position where he can endorse the agreement, but obviously, that's still TBD.
0: The agreement would reportedly extend the ceasefire to allow for more talks between the U.S. and Iran. The American embassy in Ukraine's capital remains open even after the threat of attacks from Russia. Fox's Gernal Scott with more.
2: A social media post from the American embassy in Kyiv says there is no change to its current operation. Comments attributed to the foreign policy chief of the European Union, Kaya Kallas, claim that while EU embassies remain staffed, the U.S. embassy had been vacated after Russia warned diplomats and visitors in the Ukrainian capital to leave before attacks on the city escalate. In the post on X, the U.S. embassy cited the State Department's pledge that protecting the safety and security of Americans was its highest priority. Gernal Scott, Fox News.
0: A huge fire destroyed a two-story apartment building in Dallas today. A fire official saying that the fire caused fatalities and injured at least four people as the search for missing people is ongoing. Fire crews responded to a call of a gas leak when an explosion happened. City officials say there was no city maintenance work being done at the scene at the time of that explosion. And the manhunt for Jacob Baker in Hawaii is over. He's the 36-year-old man in police custody after a massive search on Hawaii's Big Island. Police believe he's responsible for killing three men, all between the ages of 69 and 79 within a two-day period. America's listening to Fox News.
3: This is your News in One. Reporting for AFN Europe, I'm Senior Airman Kyle Smith. U.S. Air Forces in Europe, Air Forces Africa, or USAFEF Africa, and 3rd Air Force participated in the annual European African Military Nursing Exchange at Edelweiss Lodge and Resort in Garmisch-Partenkirchen, Germany. Military nurses and senior medical leaders from the U.S. and partner nations gathered to enhance their medical knowledge and care. U.S. and partner nation participants advanced their collective readiness through specialized tactical combat casualty care, advanced ground surgical, and aeromedical evacuation training. Command Surgeon for USAFEF Africa, Air Force Colonel Thomas Stamp, says the exchange is designed to improve adaptability.
4: The ability to provide prolonged field care is going to be absolutely critical to making sure that our patients are able to survive and get back onto the battlefield.
3: That was your News in One. I'm Senior Airman Kyle Smith.
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6: Victor Wembanyama showed up for Game 6.
7: Fox rolling left elbow. Fox with two to shoot. Fadeaway jumper. No good. Wembanyama tips it back up and in. 22 first half points for Victor Wembanyama.
6: Spurs Radio Network on the call. Victor Wembanyama, 22 points and 6 rebounds so far as the Spurs have a 60-53 lead over the Oklahoma City Thunder in Game 6. OKC looking to be the first team to reach back-to-back NBA Finals since the Warriors in 2019. Off the court, Knicks center Mitchell Robinson has suffered a right broken pinky finger and there is no timetable for his return. In baseball, the Angels outscored the Tigers in Detroit 7-1. The White Sox defeated the Twins 6-2. And the Cubs defeated the Pittsburgh Pirates 7-2. And right now, the Astros are on top of the Rangers 5-1, headed to the top of the seventh inning in Texas.
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12:06 this Friday afternoon. What's going on, y'all? It's your boy Mark is coming at you with our second hour of High Noon this beautiful Friday. And I've got a ton of stories I want to share with y'all. Also going to be diving in some Korean culture as well as some more films coming to AFN Movie in the next couple of days. But you know, that's going to be coming after some more music. More music like this right here. You're listening to Cat's Eye. This is Gabriella right here on AFN The Eagle, serving America's best.

12:10 this Friday afternoon. You already know who it is, your boy Marcus. Now, on June 6th of 1944, the world held its breath as Allied forces stormed the beaches of Normandy. So this June, we honor the courage that changed the course of history forever. To commemorate the anniversary of D-Day, AFN is bringing the most powerful stories of World War II directly to your screen. Get ready for a special unrelenting lineup featuring the intense survival film of Dunkirk, the legendary miniseries Band of Brothers, and the highly anticipated AFN premiere of The Great Escaper. It's a powerful cinematic tribute to the grit, the sacrifice, and the unbreakable brotherhood of the greatest generation. You can catch this historic lineup all week long across AFN Spectrum and AFN Movie. 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

12:21 this Friday afternoon. You already know who it is. Your boy Marcus with a quick story for you. Now, in modern warfare, an attack on a coastline, it won't always come from a massive fleet. It could come from the shadows, executed by a small, highly trained infiltration team, or multiple teams, perhaps. So how do we stop them? Well, the U.S. Navy assets, as well as the Republic of Korea military, recently answered that question by executing a massive maritime counter-special operations forces exercise in the waters off the Korean Peninsula. This high-stakes bilateral drill focused on detecting, tracking, and neutralizing simulated enemy special forces attempting to infiltrate the coastline via small boats and submarines. By integrating U.S. maritime patrol aircraft and Republic of Korea naval vessels, the joint force proved they can rapidly coordinate to slam the door on covert maritime threats. This rigorous exercise is a powerful demonstration of our fight tonight readiness. The U.S. Rocket Alliance is one of the strongest in the world because we constantly train for the most complex, unpredictable scenarios. This interoperability relies on clear communication, shared tactics, and absolute professionalism at every level. Whether you're tracking targets on a radar screen or maintaining the engines that get our assets in the fight, your daily dedication ensures our combined forces remain an impenetrable shield here in the Indo-Pacific. To read more about this counter-infiltration exercise, though, you can check this story out for yourself by visiting Navy.mil today.

0: This is your AFN Okinawa update. I'm Lance Corporal Nathan Saucier. U.S. Marine Corps Lieutenant Colonel Doug Verblau with EOTG came into the studio to talk about what they do.
1: We are responsible to force generate the 31st MEU. We do all of the high-risk specialized training. You think visit board, search and seizure, sliding down ropes, small boats, snipers, all of the combat lifesaver, train the trainer, Valkyrie, and most recently, unmanned systems. We've trained with the 1st Special Forces Group, 18th Wing, CFAO, everybody here on island. We put all of those together into specialized individual or unit level training tasks.
0: He then said,
1: if anybody out there is interested in becoming an instructor for unmanned systems branch, you can go to the 3MEF social media pages. On Instagram, they're 3MEF_Marines, and there is a link to the unmanned systems branch that's on there.
0: This has been your AFN Okinawa update.
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0: This is your AFN Okinawa update. I'm Lance Corporal Nathan Saucier. Santa with Mickey Pack G6 came into the studio to talk about what a business email compromise is. He started with,
1: you got someone trying to get information from you in your work email. This can come from someone impersonating a boss, someone important, an executive. You can get it from maybe a vendor that you work with, or someone pretending to be another person on your payroll. All these attacks are attacker trying to obtain your information through your work email, whether that's your social security number, business hours, where you might be leaving or coming from work, anything pertaining to what you do, how you do it, and when you'll be doing it.
0: He then talked about ways to mitigate it.
1: So one way is the use of technical controls, which are things that you see every day, like a multi-factor authentication. You could also use the filtering on your email. Another way is through operational protocols.
0: For more information, go to building 481 on Camp Foster and ask for the KMI managers. This has been your AFN Okinawa update.
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3: This is your installation safety office with the ocean forecast for the weekend of May 30th and 31st. The west sector will see minimal swell below 3 feet and moderate northerly winds on Saturday with better surface conditions Sunday as winds begin to turn easterly and small waves for surfing as swell builds to 4 to 5 feet. The east sector will see calm conditions and light northerly winds Saturday, but effects from tropical storm Jiangmi may be seen as early as Saturday evening. With extremely hazardous ocean conditions expected for Sunday, monitor your sea conditions and TCOR status for updates.
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12:40 this Friday afternoon. What's going on, y'all? It's your boy Marcus. This time I wanted to dive into a little bit of Korean culture, right? So if you want to know how people lived over 1,000 years ago, where would you look? Well, for historians out in South Korea, the answer was found deep underground. I'm talking about the Goguryeo tombs, a fascinating collection of ancient burial sites that date back between somewhere between the 3rd and 7th centuries, right? While many ancient tombs only contain artifacts, these tombs are famous for their incredibly vivid and elaborate wall murals. Painted directly onto the stone walls, these colorful frescoes depict the everyday life of the ancient Korean kingdom, showing everything from fierce hunting scenes and mythological beasts to grand banquets and fashion of the time. They are so culturally significant that they have been designated as a UNESCO World Heritage Site. So living on the peninsula, it gives you a front row seat to the ancient history of Korea. While many of the original tombs are difficult to access, you can view stunning full-scale replicas of these murals in the museums across Seoul. As an ambassador for the United States, taking an interest in the deep, rich history of our host nation, it builds mutual respect and strengthens our community ties. Exploring local history, such as the tombs, is an incredible way to decompress from the mission and make your tour truly unforgettable. So make sure you're taking time to go off base this weekend and stick around. I do have one more story I want to share with y'all. It's going to come your way after some more music. This is Disclosure and Lord with Magnets right here on AFN The Eagle.

12:51 this Friday afternoon. What's going on, y'all? It's your boy Mark is coming at you with one last story I want to share with y'all. So the U.S. Coast Guard, Japan Coast Guard, and the Canadian Coast Guard all conducted a trilateral search and rescue exercise out in the Strait of Juan de Fuca near Victoria, British Columbia, just about a week ago out in Canada, right? Now, this joint operation aimed to enhance interoperability, communication, and coordination among the three nations during a complex maritime emergency. So this is a huge exercise that happened. It's incredibly important in that it's important that we keep these ironclad partnership with these nations firm, right? And you can only do that by getting out in the field with them, training alongside them. In fact, it looks like Douglas Samp, Coast Guard Pacific Area Search and Rescue Program Manager, really puts it in perspective. This exercise represents a critical opportunity for our nations to train together in the demanding environment of the Pacific Northwest. Search and rescue is a universal language. By working deck to deck and in the air with our partners from Canada and Japan, we ensure that when a real emergency occurs, our combined response is swift, it's seamless, and effective. So shout out to the folks that worked on that exercise. And of course, stick around because even though that's about all the time we have for this hour of High Noon, I do have some more music coming your way. And of course, I do highly recommend you check this story out for yourself. If you want to read more into this exercise, simply visit Navy.mil to read the full story for yourself.

12:56 this Friday afternoon. That's going to wrap up High Noon for this week, unfortunately. But don't worry, I'll be back with you starting Monday at 11 a.m., so make sure you tune in then. And, of course, stay tuned, of course, because your AFN Affiliates Afternoon Show is coming up later today, right after news and sports. It's more music taking to the news this hour. We've got a classic by Sugar Ray. You're listening to Someday right here on AFN, The Eagle, serving America's best. Someday.

0: I'm Dave Packer. As the Ebola outbreak in Central Africa continues to grow, world leaders are responding by either closing borders or issuing travel bans.
1: The CDC now says that there are about 1,200 suspected and confirmed cases of Ebola and more than 250 suspected deaths. The new cases spreading in the southeastern part of the DRC, which borders Rwanda and Burundi.
0: ABC's Kira Phillips. The U.S. and Iran could be close to another ceasefire deal that would include reopening the Strait of Hormuz. Could also open the door to more critical talks to end the war altogether if an agreement can be reached on Iran's nuclear program. ABC's Mary Bruce.
2: Sources say the U.S. has committed to discussing sanctions relief for Iran during the negotiation period, something the president had said was not up for discussion. But the Treasury Secretary not ruling it out.
3: Nothing is going to be on the table until we see the Strait of Hormuz open and the Iranians agree that they have to turn over the highly enriched uranium and that they can't have a nuclear program.
4: The bottom line here, even if the two sides agree to this short-term deal to reopen the strait, the tough nuclear negotiations are still to come.
0: 36-year-old Jacob Daniel Baker, wanted in connection with the killings of three men, was apprehended Thursday after a massive search on Hawaii's Big Island.
5: Police say three men have been murdered in homes since Monday night. Two of them were elderly men. Two women filed for restraining orders against Baker last week, saying he had threatened their lives. Autopsies are scheduled to better understand how the three men died. Alex Stone, ABC News.
0: A massive Dallas apartment complex fire Thursday was deadly. Dallas Fire Rescue spokesperson Jason Evans.
6: We can confirm that there have been three fatalities, three people located inside the debris.
0: The blaze started with an explosion Thursday afternoon. 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
7: This is your News in One. Reporting for AFN Europe, I'm Senior Airman Kyle Smith. U.S. Air Forces in Europe, Air Forces Africa, or USAFEF Africa, and 3rd Air Force participated in the annual European-African Military Nursing Exchange at Edelweiss Lodge and Resort in Garmisch-Partenkirchen, Germany. Military nurses and senior medical leaders from the U.S. and partner nations gathered to enhance their medical knowledge and care. U.S. and partner nation participants advanced their collective readiness through specialized tactical combat casualty care, advanced ground surgical, and aeromedical evacuation training. Command Surgeon for USAFEF Africa, Air Force Colonel Thomas Stamp, says the exchange is designed to improve adaptability.
8: The ability to provide prolonged field care is going to be absolutely critical to making sure that our patients are able to survive and get back onto the battlefield.
7: That was your News in One. I'm Senior Airman Kyle Smith.
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10: It was a good night for Victor Wembanyama and the Spurs.
11: That is a plus 31 point difference, and they're up by 23. Castle to Wimby up top, one hand slam with a right hand, and a Methodist healthcare assist between area 51. 28 for Wembanyama, 9 dimes for Steph Castle.
10: You heard it all on the Spurs radio network. They defeated the Thunder in Game 6 of the Western Conference Finals, 118-91, to force a Game 7 that will take place on Saturday. Wembanyama ended with 28 points and 10 rebounds. Shai Gilgeous-Alexander was 6 of 18 from the field and ended with 15 points. In Major League Baseball, Ronald Acuna Jr. with a grand slam as the Braves defeated the Red Sox 10-2. The Cubs took down the Pirates 7-2, and the Blue Jays edged the Orioles in Baltimore 2-1.
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1: This is your AFN Okinawa update. I'm Technical Sergeant Shanice Ship. Technical Sergeant Vincent Barrington and Staff Sergeant Barbara Walker from the Kadena Innovation Lab stopped by AFN to talk about their work. Walker started by sharing the goal of the Innovation Lab.
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3: We cover the basics of 3D printing, including account creation, basic structuring and modeling, along with slicing and printing techniques. 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We teach fundamentals of AI, which teaches you how to use AI better. Now, I do want to mention that these fundamental courses are not Kadena exclusive. Anyone in the military and civilian, including spouses, are welcome to these courses, and we actually host them on Talkify through the Education Center.
1: This has been your AFN Okinawa Update.
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0: ceasefire. I'm Ted Lindner, Fox News. The U.S. and Iran have reached a deal to extend the ceasefire by 60 days, but it needs President Trump's signature. Returning from an event with Air Force Academy graduates Thursday night, Vice President Vance, doing a little chopper talk, says it's hard to tell when or if President Trump will sign off on the deal.
1: We do think they're negotiating, at least so far, in good faith, and we're making some progress. Hopefully, we'll continue to make progress. The president will be in a position where he can endorse the agreement, but obviously, that's still TBD.
0: The agreement would reportedly extend the ceasefire to allow for more talks between the U.S. and Iran. The American embassy in Ukraine's capital remains open even after the threat of attacks from Russia. Fox's Grinnell Scott has more on this.
2: A social media post from the American embassy in Kyiv says there is no change to its current operation. Comments attributed to the foreign policy chief of the European Union, Kaya Kallas, claimed that while EU embassies remain staffed, the U.S. embassy had been vacated after Russia warned diplomats and visitors in the Ukrainian capital to leave before attacks on the city escalate. In the post on X, the U.S. embassy cited the State Department's pledge that protecting the safety and security of Americans was its highest priority. Grinnell Scott, Fox News.
0: The manhunt for Jacob Baker in the state of Hawaii is now over. The 36-year-old Baker in police custody is after a massive search on Hawaii's Big Island. Baker, who lives on the island, was wanted in connection with the killings of three men, described as armed and dangerous while on the lam. Hawaii police believe Baker's responsible for killing three men, all between the ages of 69 and 79, within a two-day period. All three major U.S. stock indexes closing at record highs Thursday. The Nasdaq rose 242 points, S&P 500 up 43 points, the Dow with a tiny gain of 24 points. 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
3: This is your News in One. Reporting for AFN Europe, I'm Senior Airman Kyle Smith. U.S. Air Forces in Europe, Air Forces Africa, or USAFEF Africa, and 3rd Air Force participated in the annual European African Military Nursing Exchange at Edelweiss Lodge and Resort in Garmisch-Partenkirchen, Germany. Military nurses and senior medical leaders from the U.S. and partner nations gathered to enhance their medical knowledge and care. U.S. and partner nation participants advanced their collective readiness through specialized tactical combat casualty care, advanced ground surgical, and aeromedical evacuation training. Command Surgeon for USAFEF Africa, Air Force Colonel Thomas Stamp, says the exchange is designed to improve adaptability.
4: The ability to provide prolonged field care is going to be absolutely critical to making sure that our patients are able to survive and get back onto the battlefield.
3: That was your News in One. I'm Senior Airman Kyle Smith.
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6: It was a good night for Victor Wembanyama and the Spurs.
7: That is a plus 31 point difference, and they're up by 23. Castle to Wimby up top, one hand slam with a right hand, and a Methodist healthcare assist between area 51. 28 for Wembanyama, 9 dimes for Steph Castle.
6: You heard it all on the Spurs radio network. They defeated the Thunder in game 6 of the Western Conference Finals, 118-91, to force a game 7 that will take place on Saturday. Wembanyama ended with 28 points and 10 rebounds. Shai Gilgeous-Alexander was 6 of 18 from the field and ended with 15 points. In Major League Baseball, Ronald Acuna Jr. with a grand slam as the Braves defeated the Red Sox 10-2. The Cubs took down the Pirates 7-2, and the Blue Jays edged the Orioles in Baltimore 2-1. Yeah!

couple fun things. As an additional point of note, please know that we are currently in T-Core 4. I'm DJ Quill. You're listening to AFN Okinawa The Eagle, serving America's best.

Welcome back, everyone. DJ Quill here. And as promised, I do have a little reminder for you all on this beautiful Friday afternoon. Now, it's 2:15 p.m., so that means you do still have some time to get this done if you haven't already. That's right. It is time for your reminder about the Japanese road tax. This road tax is due by May 31st, so please try and get that done. It is Friday, so if you want to get it done before the weekend, you still have a couple hours this afternoon to get it handled. For white plate cars, payments can be made at your insurance office and, of course, must be made in Japanese yen, cash, check, and credit card, U.S. cash, that is, currency, will not be accepted. You will also need to have on hand your original vehicle title. And for minicars and motorcycles, you'll need to visit your local city, town, or village office. Once you've paid that tax, please bring the receipt to the Joint Service Vehicle Registration Office or tax collection site to receive the road tax sticker. Now, with that being said, there is an additional note about the Joint Service Vehicle Registration Office. It will be closed at 2 p.m. on the 4th of June, and then closed all day on the 5th and the 8th of June, with limited services on the 9th of June due to renovations. Excuse me, I can't talk this afternoon. But with that being said, I hope you get your road tax situated and get to driving safely and legally on the road. With that being said, we're going to jump right back into the music. I'm DJ Quill, and you're listening to AFN Okinawa the Eagle, serving America's best.

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1: We've got you.
5: Oh, I got stuck behind the bus again. 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I don't have time for this. 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I'm just going to pass the bus up. 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
6: For your protection as well as the children's protection that are waiting at the bus stop, it is very important to follow bus safety. 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
1: It's cloudy today with a high of 82 and a low of 75. We are currently in T-Core 4 and sea conditions right now are east-west caution. $1 will get you 155 yen at military banking facilities today. 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

Welcome back, everyone. DJ Quill here. Now, all of you are NBA fans out there are definitely in luck with this one. You can check out the NBA Finals Game 1 at the Camp Hansen USR. This is a typical watch party style event, so drinks and snacks will be provided. And as a special treat, if you have the chance to be seen on the stateside NBA broadcast, AFN will be there shooting live in coordination with the NBA. One small caveat to that though, you must be in uniform if you want to try and be in the shot. So keep those uniforms on, guys, and just show up for a really good time. Anywho, game tip-off for Finals Game 1 is 9:30 a.m. on Thursday, June 4th. That's next Thursday. So stop on by the Hansen USO and enjoy a fun time. I'm DJ Quill, and you're listening to AFN Okinawa, the Eagle, serving America's best.

0: AFN Okinawa Update. I'm MC3, Tyler D. Jackson. Kim, the neighborhood pantry representative, came into the studio to talk about food donations.
1: We all know that as you're getting ready to move, you have unopened, unexpired food, and you don't know what to do with it. We will gladly take that and put it on our shelves to give away to our guests. And the other thing we do is we take half-opened cleaning supplies, and we give those away in our shop as well. So PCS season is stressful. We all have things that we don't know what to do with. The only thing we ask is that shelf-stable food is unopened and unexpired.
0: She went on to say,
1: 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Everything we do is from the community here on Okinawa and even some supporters in the States. 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We have an Amazon wish list. 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
0: This has been your AFN Okinawa Update.
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Welcome back, everyone. DJ Quill here. Now, speaking of the right stuff, do you think you have the right stuff to play D&D? I think you do. The Futenma S&P will be hosting their weekly D&D game night tomorrow, so if you'd like to experience a quiet night or a loud night, it can be either way. But either way, there'll be adventure, they'll be fine, and great company. So if you feel like any of that, stop on by. They'll be playing from 5 p.m. till 10 p.m., and of course, snacks and beverages will be provided. So if you like D&D or interested in learning about D&D, then stop on by and have some fun. That's tomorrow at 5 p.m. at the S&P. And a pro tip, if your bedtime is way before 10 p.m., just build your character with narcolepsy and leave your comrades to fend for themselves. I'm not saying that's a great plan, but it is a plan. Either way, the Futenma S&P tomorrow at 5 p.m. till 10 p.m. Stop by if you enjoy D&D. I'm DJ Quill. 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
7: That's a wrap on this first hour of the Afternoon Tide, but don't go anywhere, guys. We have so much more coming up in the next hour. I'm Staff Sergeant Shannon Broughton, a.k.a. DJ Quill, and you're listening to AFN Okinawa, the Eagle, serving America's best.

0: The Ebola outbreak in Central Africa continues to grow. World leaders are responding by either closing borders or issuing travel bans.
1: The CDC now says that there are about 1,200 suspected and confirmed cases of Ebola and more than 250 suspected deaths. The new cases spreading in the southeastern part of the DRC, which borders Rwanda and Burundi.
0: ABC's Kira Phillips. The U.S. and Iran could be close to another ceasefire deal that would include reopening the Strait of Hormuz. Could also open the door to more critical talks to end the war altogether if an agreement can be reached on Iran's nuclear program. ABC's Mary Bruce.
2: Sources say the U.S. has committed to discussing sanctions relief for Iran during the negotiation period, something the president had said was not up for discussion. But the Treasury Secretary not ruling it out.
3: Nothing is going to be on the table until we see if the Strait of Hormuz open and the Iranians agree that they have to turn over the highly enriched uranium and that they can't have a nuclear program.
2: The bottom line here, even if the two sides agree to this short-term deal to reopen the strait, the tough nuclear negotiations are still to come.
0: 36-year-old Jacob Daniel Baker, wanted in connection with the killings of three men, was apprehended Thursday after a massive search on Hawaii's Big Island.
4: Police say three men have been murdered in homes since Monday night. Two of them were elderly men. Two women filed for restraining orders against Baker last week, saying he had threatened their lives. Autopsies are scheduled to better understand how the three men died. Alex Stone, ABC News.
0: A massive Dallas apartment complex fire Thursday was deadly. Dallas Fire Rescue spokesperson Jason Evans.
5: We can confirm that there have been three fatalities. Three people located inside the debris.
0: The blaze started with an explosion Thursday afternoon. 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
6: Newscast, the House Armed Services Committee is considering legislation aimed at ensuring problems with artificial intelligence systems at the Defense Department are quickly reported.
7: The House Armed Services Cyber, IT, and Innovation Subcommittee's mark of the 2027 Defense Authorization Bill would require DOD to establish an AI Incident and Vulnerability Reporting Program. The proposal would protect service members, civilian employees, and contractors from retaliation for reporting problems with DOD AI systems. The goal is to address recurring failures, vulnerabilities, and systemic weaknesses in AI systems used by the military. Justin Doubleday, Federal News Network.
6: And the American Foreign Service Association is calling on the State Department to grant authorized departures for foreign service employees and their families at posts affected by the Ebola outbreak in Central Africa. State plans to send any Americans who are exposed to a facility in Kenya rather than bring them back to the U.S. Find these stories and more at federalnewsnetwork.com. I'm Eric White.
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10: 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Castle to Wimby up top, one hand slam with a right hand, and a Methodist healthcare assist between area 51. 28 for Wembanyama, 9 dimes for Steph Castle.
9: You heard it all on the Spurs radio network. They defeated the Thunder in game 6 of the Western Conference Finals, 118-91, to force a game 7 that will take place on Saturday. Wembanyama ended with 28 points and 10 rebounds. Shai Gilgeous-Alexander was 6 of 18 from the field and ended with 15 points. In Major League Baseball, Ronald Acuna Jr. with a grand slam as the Braves defeated the Red Sox 10-2. The Cubs took down the Pirates 7-2, and the Blue Jays edged the Orioles in Baltimore 2-1.
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Welcome back, everyone. DJ Quill here. And as promised, I am here with my completely unsolicited, unwarranted movie opinion or recommendation of the

hour, well, it's going to happen all hour long, so stay tuned. I'll have three of these for you. The first one up is a throwback cult classic to 1989, starring Tom Hanks and Carrie Fisher. Now, this is such a fun movie, and I am honored and privileged to recommend it to you all. It is called The Burbs, and it stars Tom Hanks, as I said, but he plays a suburbanite who's stuck at home on a staycation, and he kind of gets up to some Disturbia-esque shenanigans. If you remember the Shia LaBeouf film Disturbia, where he's spying on the neighbors and discovers something. So Tom Hanks in this 1989 film does kind of a similar thing, where he's spying on his neighbors, who he only ever sees come out late at night, and it's only ever to put things into their rubbish bins. It's honestly a very kooky, silly, fun movie. It is a, it's kind of a dark movie as well. I think it's classified as a dark comedy, technically. But highly recommend this one. If you have the time, do check it out. But if you don't like my recommendation, that's perfectly fine. Why don't you check out the AFN Now app and check out the Armed Forces Network provided movies and television shows on that app. It's completely free, and you can download that app on the Xbox, Apple, and Google Store. So you can have it on your phone or on your television, whatever you prefer. I'm DJ Quill. You're listening to AFN Okinawa, the Eagle, serving America's best.

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1: It's cloudy today with a high of 82 and a low of 75. We are currently in T-Core 4 and sea condition right now is east-west caution. US dollar will get you 155 yen at military banking facilities today. 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

0: Welcome back, everyone. DJ Quill here, and I have yet another unsolicited movie recommendation for you all. As always, this is my personal recommendation. So, now hear me out on this one. You're going to look at me weird, or you listen to me weird. Weird, the Al Yankovic story starring Daniel Radcliffe. This movie came out in 2022, and let me tell you, it is a fun time. There is so much going on in this movie. It's kind of a biopic, but it's very loosely based off of Weird Al Yankovic's actual life. But it is so fun. If you just want to have a wonderful time and just enjoy the movie, this is definitely something right up your alley. It is a semi-musical as well. So it's a comedy musical. But even if you don't like Weird Al's music, it is still something that will entertain you the entire time through. And I believe it's safe for kids as well. Don't quote me on that one. Definitely check out the rating before that. But it is such a fun movie and I do recommend it. And if you are not interested in this, that's perfectly fine. That's just my recommendation. You don't have to take it. But if you are looking for a different movie to watch, you can check out the Kadena Base Theater. They will be showing other movies this weekend, whether you want to watch the D-Day movie Pressure or The Breadwinner starring, I don't remember who it's starring, but it's about a man who is trying to keep his house from falling apart. Or if you want to check out The Mandalorian and Grogu, they are also showing that. But with that being said, either way, enjoy the movie. I'm DJ Quill, and you're listening to AFN Okinawa, the Eagle, serving America's best.
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0: This is your AFN Okinawa update. I'm Lance Corporal Nathan Saucier. Santa with Mickey Pack G6 came into the studio to talk about what a business email compromise is. He started with,
1: you got someone trying to get information from you in your work email. This can come from someone impersonating a boss, someone important, an executive. You can get it from maybe a vendor that you work with, or someone pretending to be another person on your payroll. All these attacks are attacker trying to obtain your information through your work email, whether that's your social security number, business hours, where you might be leaving or coming from work, anything pertaining to what you do, how you do it, and when you'll be doing it.
0: He then talked about ways to mitigate it.
1: So one way is the use of technical controls, which are things that you see every day, like a multi-factor authentication. You could also use the filtering on your email. Another way is through operational protocols.
0: For more information, go to building 481 on Camp Foster and ask for the KMI managers. This has been your AFN Okinawa update.
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3: This is your installation safety office with the ocean forecast for the weekend of May 30th and 31st. The west sector will see minimal swell below 3 feet and moderate northerly winds on Saturday with better surface conditions Sunday as winds begin to turn easterly and small waves for surfing as swell builds to 4 to 5 feet. The east sector will see calm conditions and light northerly winds Saturday, but effects from tropical storm Jiangmi may be seen as early as Saturday evening with extremely hazardous ocean conditions expected for Sunday. Monitor your sea conditions and TCOR status for updates.
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5: The hits you love, the mission you

Welcome back, everyone. DJ Coil here, and I am back again with a final recommendation for this hour. And if you don't absolutely love it, I will be utterly heartbroken because this just so happens to be my all-time favorite movie of all time, and that is the 1999 classic Galaxy Quest. It stars Sigourney Weaver, Tim Allen, Alan Rickman, and honestly, about 100 other actors who are so very famous. This film is a spoof, but not quite. It's so beloved to me. It's really hard to talk about, but it's a satirical jab at sci-fi television shows and the sci-fi fandom in general, but it is done so well and with such love that you cannot help but adore it. Tim Allen and Alan Rickman and Sigourney Weaver are washed up actors of a cult sci-fi show, like think Star Trek in this, like with William Shatner. But imagine just going to conventions 30 years after the show has ended and just that day-to-day life, but they encounter real aliens. So it's very well done. Highly recommend this movie, and just it is a perfect movie. I think it has a little bit of everything for everyone. It has action, it has comedy, it has romance, just overall fun in general. So definitely check that one out. And if you don't feel like checking that out, which is a vital mistake on your part, by the way, definitely check out the Kadena Base Library and look at their list of movies that they have available. The Kadena, not just Kadena, your installation library will have movies available for you to check out and take home with you. Definitely wonderful for, you know, spending a little time offline together as a family. So yeah, just enjoy the movie. I'm DJ Quill. You're listening to AFN Okinawa, the Eagle, serving America's best.

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That's a wrap on this hour of the Afternoon Tide, but don't go anywhere. There's lots more coming up in the next hour. I'm Staff Sergeant Shannon Broughton, a.k.a. DJ Quill, and you're listening to AFN Okinawa, The Eagle, serving America's best.

0: making a deal. I'm Ted Lindner, Fox News. The U.S. and Iran have reached a deal to extend the ceasefire by 60 days, but it needs President Trump's signature. Returning from an event with Air Force Academy graduates on Thursday night, Vice President J.D. Vance, doing some chopper talk, said it's hard to tell when or if President Trump will sign off on the deal.
1: We do think they're negotiating, at least so far, in good faith, and we're making some progress. Hopefully, we'll continue to make progress. The president will be in a position where he can endorse the agreement, but obviously, that's still TBD.
0: The agreement would reportedly extend the ceasefire to allow for more talks between the U.S. and Iran. The American embassy in Ukraine's capital remains open even after the threats of attacks from Russia.
2: A social media post from the American embassy in Kyiv says there is no change to its current operation. Comments attributed to the foreign policy chief of the European Union, Kaya Kallas, claimed that while EU embassies remain staffed, the U.S. embassy had been vacated after Russia warned diplomats and visitors in the Ukrainian capital to leave before attacks on the city escalate. In the post on X, the U.S. embassy cited the State Department's pledge that protecting the safety and security of Americans was its highest priority. Grinnell Scott, Fox News.
0: The manhunt for Jacob Baker in Hawaii is over. The 36-year-old Baker in police custody. This after a massive search on Hawaii's Big Island. Baker, who lives on the island, was wanted in connection with the killings of three men described as armed and dangerous while on the lam. Hawaii police believe Baker is responsible for killing three men, all between the ages of 69 and 79, within a two-day period. And there will be a Game 7 in the NBA Western Conference Finals as the San Antonio Spurs defeated the Oklahoma City Thunder on Thursday night, 118-91. Game 7 will be Saturday night in Oklahoma City. 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
3: This is your News in One. Reporting for AFN Europe, I'm Senior Airman Kyle Smith. U.S. Air Forces in Europe, Air Forces Africa, or USAFEF Africa, and 3rd Air Force participated in the annual European-African Military Nursing Exchange at Edelweiss Lodge and Resort in Garmisch-Partenkirchen, Germany. 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Command Surgeon for USAFEF Africa, Air Force Colonel Thomas Stamp, says the exchange is designed to improve adaptability.
4: The ability to provide prolonged field care is going to be absolutely critical to making sure that our patients are able to survive and get back onto the battlefield.
3: That was your News in One. I'm Senior Airman Kyle Smith.
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6: Victor Wembanyama and the Spurs have forced a Game 7.
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6: You heard it all on the Spurs radio network. They defeated the Thunder in Game 6 of the Western Conference Finals, 118-91. Wemby ended with 28 points and 10 rebounds.
8: I think we were consistent and we did what we needed to do. 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
6: Game 7 will be on Saturday. The Stanley Cup playoffs continue on Friday with Game 5 between the Canadiens and the Hurricanes. The puck is set to drop at 8 Eastern, and Carolina leads the series 3-1. In Major League Baseball, the Cubs outscored the Pirates 7-2, while the Astros defeated the Rangers 5-1.
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0: You unlock this door with the key of imagination. Beyond it is another dimension. A dimension of sound. A dimension of sight. A dimension of mind. You're moving into a land of both shadow and substance, of things and ideas. You've just crossed over into...
1: It's the Afternoon Tire with MCA3, Tyler D. Jackson, a.k.a. DJ Reaper. Welcome back, ladies and gentlemen. This hour of the show is going to be wild. We're talking all about the future, what lays on the horizon for the military, and I've got some special guests here to tell us all about it, so stay tuned for that. And, of course, some of the smoothest jams coming to you from the smoothest DJ in the Pacific. World class, baby. See ya in just a bit.

0: And welcome on back here. I am joined by Lieutenant Colonel Doug Berblau, the officer in charge of 3rd Expeditionary Operations Training Group, alongside Major Brant Wason, the officer in charge of the Unmanned Systems Branch of the 3rd Expeditionary Operations Training Group. And we're here talking all about robots. All right, we're talking robots. It's getting crazy. How are you both doing today?
1: Hey, we're doing pretty well. Mm-hmm. It's good to be here. It's always enjoyable coming back here to AFN, and it's a beautiful day out as we head in, deep into the rainy season that is Okinawa.
0: Yeah, the weather out there is kicking right now. It's either really hot or raining way too much. You got to find a good middle ground. But you guys are here to talk a little bit about EOTG. Can you tell the folks out there what is that? I know there's a lot of acronyms flying around. Can you go in depth on that?
1: Absolutely. So 3rd Expeditionary Operations Training Group, or EOTG, we are responsible to Lieutenant General Turner to force generate the 31st MEU. So what does that mean in layman's terms? Well, we do all of the high-risk specialized training. If you think visit board, search, and seizure, sliding down ropes, so fast rope in, rappel, small boats, snipers, all of the combat lifesaver, train the trainer, Valkyrie, and most recently, unmanned systems. So we put all of those things into training packages for the 31st MEU and other designated units from 3MEF and also the Joint Force here on island. We've trained with 1st Special Forces Group, or 1st of the 1st Special Forces Group, 18th Wing, CFAO, everybody here on island, we've had the opportunity to train with. And we put all of those together into specialized individual or unit level training tasks.
0: And you mentioned unmanned systems. I know, especially nowadays, there's a lot of talk about those. Can you kind of explain to the people out there, what is this unmanned systems branch that you're talking about?
1: Absolutely. I'll turn it over to Major Wason, who's my officer in charge for unmanned systems, to field that question.
2: Yeah, so we established the unmanned systems branch this past fall as a direct response to Secretary Hegseth's direction to the department to increase the service's capabilities with unmanned systems. So that includes everything from small unmanned aerial systems. So we teach attack drones, both how to fly, FPVs, acro mode, quad rotors that are armed with payloads. We teach people how to pack payloads and add those explosives to drones. We teach robot boats. So we do everything from air to maritime to ground vehicles, both autonomous and remotely operated systems. We also take it one step further and go into everything that robotics can enable. So that's everything from teaching people how to create their own mesh radio networks, to how do you do ELINT detection for targeting, to how do you automate things even inside of your office if you need to. So it's a whole host of capabilities that ultimately end up enabling a commander to be able to employ lethal robotic capabilities in any domain.
0: Wow, that's pretty interesting stuff. I mean, talking about robots, I mean, that's the future right there. That is mind-blowing. We're going to have to take a quick music break, though, folks, so stick around, and we'll be right back in just a little bit. I know my-

0: tell me what to do.
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2: Look, if you had one shot or one opportunity to seize everything you ever wanted, one moment, would you capture it?

0: Welcome on back from the music here, folks. I am joined by some wonderful people. We're talking all about, well, we talked a little bit about EOTG and about what that is. We're talking about robots, all right, folks, and how you can kind of get involved. But, sirs, I want to ask you, how did this branch start, this UXS, the Unmanned Systems branch, start?
1: Absolutely. And that's a great question because it is so brand new. So we stood up the branch on the 1st of September. Lieutenant General Turner gave us the authorization to make that happen. And all of that was based on quantifiable evidence that we were able to present him. Starting two certexes ago, myself and Major Wason and some of the other officers, staff NCOs and NCOs sat around trying to figure out how do we make training for the 31st MU that much more realistic, that much more challenging, maybe even borderline terrorist. But how do we get after the CG's intent of, creating world-class amphibious forces and preparing them for combat against a peer adversary in a multi-domain environment, and drones and, whether they're ISR and, everything from the little quad rotors up through the big predators and reapers, how do we integrate that into Certex? So our first real major go at it on organizing, we sent a bunch of Marines out to the Joint Military Training Group Ukraine, and we were able to get their period of instruction and, marinify that. So we applied the training and readiness standards to it, making sure that it was something that we could repeat and teach and sustain. And then we put a bunch of unmanned systems, one-way attack drone teams out into the field into Australia and told them to get after it. And they produced some really interesting results that we were able to use and apply to create the branch.
0: And for people out there listening right now who might kind of want to get involved, maybe they want to be an instructor at the branch, can you tell the folks out there how they might become one of these UXS branch instructors?
2: So when the branch initially started, we effectively just accepted volunteers. So a lot of commands already knew they needed things like one-way attack drones. They needed USVs, unmanned surface vessels to support logistics. A lot of these robotic capabilities were needed, and there's no way to train or to get those capabilities. And so initially, the instructors that we received were volunteers. We're fortunate that we've had a lot of support from the MEF command level, and so we anticipate having 14 instructors added through the MEF non-TO order this coming year. And so effectively that means if there's a Marine that has some capability, some interest, and they can get their command to endorse a TDY to EOTG, we're willing to take them on and train them as an instructor at our own expense. We provide all the funding. The training progression is pretty robust. It is very, very deliberate, but Marines start off with basic drone capabilities, how to fly, how to program, how to build and repair. They get into advanced drone capabilities, how to make them fly on their own, autonomously, in groups. They then move into computer-assisted design. How do you 3D print things? How do you design and machine your own products? They then get into radio and communications, into software programming, into being able to build their own sensors. And then we teach them how to take all of those skills and make robot boats, USVs. And we are currently working on courseware for software-defined radios and then in the future unmanned ground vehicles as well.
0: Wow. Okay. I mean, it's still mind-blowing stuff that we're talking about here. Folks, stick around. We'll take a quick music break. You're listening to Avon Okinawa, the Eagle, serving America's best.

0: Welcome on back. We're here talking all about robots. That's right. That's right. Robots. but the ones that we have. And, sirs, I got to ask you, what would I learn if I went to one of these, the basic drone operator or even advanced drone operator courses?
1: Yeah, so starting with a basic drone operator course, it's actually a formal certified course through the Training and Education Command. So it produces a formal certification. We are a formal learning center as EOTG. And so through that curriculum, you'll learn how to build, program, and fly an FPV drone that is not stabilized. So the same way that you see attack drones in Ukraine, it is that style of flying, but it is just with an ISR-type system, only with a camera, a sensor, no live payload. As you progress into the attack drone operator course, that's when we add live payloads. We also teach that concurrently with a payload specialist course. And so that teaches Marines how to pack C4 into payloads to add onto the drones, how to connect them to the drones, and then ultimately how to employ those in a live fire, which is the culminating event, usually up on range 10. In the advanced operator course, that's when we start teaching things like integration of electronic intelligence sensors and then automation and programming. It's really impressive what Marines can do. But if you're familiar with Operation Spiderweb, where the Ukrainians attacked the Russians really deep in their battle space, we basically teach those exact same skills and automation to Marines in the advanced course.
0: All right. And what kind of additional courses are coming up next year?
1: Yeah, we're super excited about the next series of things that we're pushing out. The first course is going to teach both software-defined radios and then single-board computing. And so that sounds really techy, really fancy, but we break it down to where it's very practical and useful for Marines, soldiers, sailors, airmen. Software-defined radios allow you to do all sorts of things. They're very, very flexible tools. You can create self-healing mesh networks. You can use them to detect where radios are emitting from, so you can target enemy radios. You can use them to detect drones. You can use them as your own radios to communicate everything from HF all the way up to SATCOM, so tremendous capability. And then we pair that with single-board computers, so using things like a Raspberry Pi to be able to activate robots that may be in a hibernate mode, you know, deep in the enemy's battle space, or to activate explosives or to turn things on or off. You can really have it do any kind of action that you can dream of, you can imagine. It's kind of just a blank slate that can execute actions for you. So that course will be coming up in the near future. And then over the course of the next year, we'll be developing UUVs and UGV courses. And we're going to be getting more into something that we just did recently, which was launch attack drones off of a USV that we designed and built to then strike another USV that we built that was a target. Okay. So we're looking at linking all these capabilities together to create something that should be really terrifying for our enemies, because at the end of the day, we're here to destroy any adversary that threatens our allies or our forces.
0: And, sir, as we kind of near the end of this segment, it has been a blast having you guys here. It's been great talking about really the future of warfare, what's on the horizon. Sir, can you tell us what you guys have on the horizon for the branch?
2: Yeah. Absolutely. So if we, you know, really look at our fundamental guiding principle, which is to prepare Marines and sailors, soldiers and airmen for combat, the unmanned systems branch is at the leading edge of 21st century warfare. So we look at, you know, the basic drone operator course that is teaching service members really what the new immediate and remedial action are. So if everybody's familiar with the immediate and remedial action of a clear and a stoppage out of a rifle, this is that now, but for 21st century warfare. So with what we're doing here at 3rd EOTG, and, you know, the designation as a regional, hub for training and education command, and how we interface with, joint force, as well as the Japanese ground self-defense forces, the opportunities for not just, Marines and sailors of 3MEF, but the opportunities for the airmen and soldiers to come join 3rd EOTG as instructors and really push the limits and explore the boundaries for what's capable. You know, our theory of the fight is also guided by what we think can happen for our theory of logistics out here. So we want to make sure that the Marines, the students, as they come through, they have all the resources that they need to, you know, get after what General Berger described as 21st century foraging. You know, everything from what can you use by going down to your local hardware store or maritime shop. And putting the pieces together, you know, scrounging Dyson battery cells to turn them into a battery pack that'll power a drone, and really creating the solutions that 3MEF and the forces in the First Island Chain are going to need in any future fight. So, again, we're really excited, and everything, again, focused on preparing Marines and sailors for combat.
0: All right. Well, sirs, thank you both so much for coming out here. You got any final shout outs you want to give to the people out there? Anything?
2: No, I shouldn't say no. you know, from the Marines and sailors, the contractors and civilians at 3rd EOTG, we really are grateful to the MEF's leadership for trusting us and, you know, investing us with these opportunities to expand and really make sure that the Marines and sailors out here in the First Island Chain are prepared for future combat. So we are very grateful for their trust and confidence and to the Joint Force for the resources that they have pushed to us you know, from Indo-PACOM, the Secretary of War, everything heading towards the First Island Chain and for 3rd EOTG to bring capability to the Marines and sailors out here.
0: All right.
1: Yeah, I would just send a special thanks out. USFJ, Indo-PACOM, specifically PEMTEC, have been tremendous supporters of this effort. And so whenever we say that, you know, these opportunities are available to the entire Joint Force, that's absolutely the case because it's been supported at such a high level for everyone here on Okinawa. And it's allowed us to accelerate way faster than I think we ever thought possible, honestly, to the point that we're now, you know, breaking into building drone interceptors for counter-UAS capabilities. So, you know, we do unmanned systems, counter-unmanned systems, and that's all thanks to the amazing hard work of our Marines, the incredible support and leadership from the MEF staff, and then, of course, USFJ and Indo-PACOM all the way up the chain, being very direct.
2: Yeah, if anybody out there is interested in becoming an instructor for Unmanned Systems Branch, you can go to the 3MEF social media pages on Instagram. They're 3MEF_Marines. And there is a link to the Unmanned Systems branch that's on there.
0: All right. Again, thank you both so much for coming on out. And, folks, I'm going to kick it back here to the music.

0: never change.
1: That's going to be it for this hour of the Afternoon Tide. I'm MC3 Tyler D. Jackson, a.k.a. DJ Reaper, and you're listening to AFN Okinawa, the Eagles, serving America's best.

that you're an actor, so act like a stand-up guy. Whatever devil's inside you, don't let them out tonight. I tell them it's just your culture, and everyone rolls their eyes. Yeah, I know.

0: I'm Dave Packer. As the Ebola outbreak in Central Africa continues to grow, world leaders are responding by either closing borders or issuing travel bans.
1: The CDC now says that there are about 1,200 suspected and confirmed cases of Ebola and more than 250 suspected deaths. The new cases spreading in the southeastern part of the DRC, which borders Rwanda and Burundi.
0: ABC's Kira Phillips. The U.S. and Iran could be close to another ceasefire deal that would include reopening the Strait of Hormuz. Could also open the door to more critical talks to end the war altogether if an agreement can be reached on Iran's nuclear program. ABC's Mary Bruce.
2: Sources say the U.S. has committed to discussing sanctions relief for Iran during the negotiation period, something the president had said was not up for discussion. But the Treasury Secretary not ruling it out.
3: Nothing is going to be on the table until we see the Strait of Hormuz open and the Iranians agree that they have to turn over the highly enriched uranium and that they can't have a nuclear program.
4: The bottom line here, even if the two sides agree to this short-term deal to reopen the strait, the tough nuclear negotiations are still to come.
0: 36-year-old Jacob Daniel Baker, wanted in connection with the killings of three men, was apprehended Thursday after a massive search on Hawaii's Big Island.
5: Police say three men have been murdered in homes since Monday night. Two of them were elderly men. Two women filed for restraining orders against Baker last week, saying he had threatened their lives. Autopsies are scheduled to better understand how the three men died. Alex Stone, ABC News.
0: A massive Dallas apartment complex fire Thursday was deadly. Dallas Fire Rescue spokesperson Jason Evans.
6: We can confirm that there have been three fatalities, three people located inside the debris.
0: The blaze started with an explosion Thursday afternoon. 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
7: This is your News in One. Reporting for AFN Europe, I'm Senior Airman Kyle Smith. U.S. Air Forces in Europe, Air Forces Africa, or USAFEF Africa, and 3rd Air Force participated in the annual European African Military Nursing Exchange at Edelweiss Lodge and Resort in Garmisch-Partenkirchen, Germany. Military nurses and senior medical leaders from the U.S. and partner nations gathered to enhance their medical knowledge and care. U.S. and partner nation participants advanced their collective readiness through specialized tactical combat casualty care, advanced ground surgical, and aeromedical evacuation training. Command Surgeon for USAFEF Africa, Air Force Colonel Thomas Stamp, says the exchange is designed to improve adaptability.
8: The ability to provide prolonged field care is going to be absolutely critical to making sure that our patients are able to survive and get back onto the battlefield.
7: That was your News in One. I'm Senior Airman Kyle Smith.
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10: Victor Wembanyama and the Spurs have forced a game seven.
11: That is a plus 31 point difference, and they're up by 23. Castle to Whitby up top, one hand slam with a right hand, and a Methodist Healthcare assist between area 51. 28 for Wembanyama, 9 dimes for Steph Castle.
10: You heard it all on the Spurs radio network. They defeated the Thunder in Game 6 of the Western Conference Finals, 118-91. Wemby ended with 28 points and 10 rebounds.
12: I think we were consistent and we did what we needed to do. Trusted the game, trusted the basketball gods.
10: Game 7 will be on Saturday. The Stanley Cup playoffs continue on Friday with Game 5 between the Canadiens and the Hurricanes. The puck is set to drop at 8 Eastern, and Carolina leads the series 3-1. In Major League Baseball, the Cubs outscored the Pirates 7-2, while the Astros defeated the Rangers 5-1.
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Good afternoon and welcome back. It's the final hour of the Afternoon Tide, and I'm your host, Staff Sergeant Shannon Brutton. Please note that we are in T-Corps 4. You're listening to AFN Okinawa, the Eagle, serving America's best.

Welcome back. DJ Quill here. This next one's for all of you who want to enjoy some live music and maybe a late night out. You can check out Livehouse at the Rocker Lounge tonight and enjoy some live music featuring performances by Risky and A Tempo. Music will start at 7 p.m, so stop on by and don't miss out on a fun night out. After all, it's Friday. And as always, if you're going to be drinking this evening, please be responsible and plan your journey home ahead of time. Or, you know, be smart and get a taxi afterwards. There's no excuse. Don't drink and drive. And with that being said, we're going to jump right back into the music. I'm DJ Quill. You're listening to AFN Okinawa, the Eagle, serving America's best.

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1: It's cloudy today with a high of 82 and a low of 75. We are currently in T-Core 4. And sea conditions right now are east-west caution. $1 will get you 155 yen at military banking facilities today. 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
0: Get ready to shake it. I went deaf on it.

Welcome back. DJ Quill here. Now, unlike Miss Mona Lisa Vito from the 1992 cult classic comedy film My Cousin Vinny, I do not speak car. The most I know is blinker fluid is not real. But that being said, all of you car aficionados are definitely in luck. This Saturday, you can start your weekend off right by checking out the Morning Motor Social. So that's tomorrow from 8 a.m. to 11 a.m. in the parking lot near Hanabi's on Kadena. You'll get to see an awesome lineup of cars and connect with those automotive community members. So stop on by and check out all the horsepower being showcased, and just enjoy, you know, your Saturday. Grab a coffee, you know, a bacon, egg and cheese sandwich, and just enjoy looking at all those sweet, sweet rides. And with that being said, we are going to jump right back into the music. I'm DJ Quill, and you're listening to AFN Okinawa, the Eagle, serving America's best.

0: AFN Okinawa Update. I'm MC3, Tyler D. Jackson. 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
1: We all know that as you're getting ready to move, you have unopened, unexpired food, and you don't know what to do with it. We will gladly take that and put it on our shelves to give away to our guests. And the other thing we do is we take half-opened cleaning supplies, and we give those away in our shop as well. So PCS season is stressful. We all have things that we don't know what to do with. The only thing we ask is that shelf-stable food is unopened and unexpired.
0: She went on to say,
1: 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Everything we do is from the community here on Okinawa and even some supporters in the States. 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
0: This has been your AFN Okinawa Update.
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0: Welcome back. DJ Quill here. I hope all of you NBA fans out there are pumped. You can watch the NBA Finals Game 1 at the Camp Hansen USO this upcoming Thursday, June 4th. And of course, since this is a watch party, snacks and drinks will be provided. And as an extra special treat, if you attend in uniform, you could have the chance to appear on the stateside broadcast. AFN will be shooting live in coordination with the NBA, so come on by and try to get in that shot. Tip off for the NBA Finals Game 1 will be happening at 9:30 in the morning, so make sure that you are there bright and early. And with that being said, we're going to jump right back into the music. I'm DJ Quill, and you're listening to AFN Okinawa the Eagle, serving America's best.
1: Pump it up while your feet are stumping, and the jam is pumping. Look ahead, the crowd.

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1: We've got you.
3: Okinawa is a subtropical paradise with a rich history of traditions and influences. 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

That's a wrap on the final hour of the Afternoon Tide, but don't go anywhere. AFN will still be here for all your music needs. I'm Staff Sergeant Shannon Broughton, and you're listening to AFN Okinawa, the Eagle, serving America's best.

0: tentative deal. I'm Ted Lindner, Fox News. The U.S. and Iran have reached a deal to extend the ceasefire by 60 days, but it needs President Trump's signature. Returning from an event with Air Force Academy graduates Thursday night, Vice President J.D. Vance says it's hard to tell when or if the president is going to sign off on the deal.
1: We do think they're negotiating, at least so far, in good faith, and we're making some progress. Hopefully, we'll continue to make progress. The president will be in a position where he can endorse the agreement, but obviously, that's still TBD.
0: The agreement would reportedly extend the ceasefire to allow for more talks between the U.S. and Iran. The American embassy in Ukraine's capital remains open even after the threat of attacks from Russia. Fox's Grinnell Scott.
2: A social media post from the American embassy in Kyiv says there is no change to its current operation. Comments attributed to the foreign policy chief of the European Union, Kaya Kallas, claimed that while EU embassies remain staffed, the U.S. embassy had been vacated after Russia warned diplomats and visitors in the Ukrainian capital to leave before attacks on the city escalate. In the post on X, the U.S. Embassy cited the State Department's pledge that protecting the safety and security of Americans was its highest priority. Grinnell Scott, Fox News.
0: The manhunt for Jacob Baker in Hawaii now over. The 36-year-old Baker in police custody after a massive search on Hawaii's Big Island. Baker, who lives on the island, was wanted in connection with the killings of three men described as armed and dangerous while on the lam. Hawaii police believe Baker is responsible for killing three men, all between the ages of 69 and 79, within a two-day period. And there'll be a Game 7 in the NBA Western Conference Finals. That'll happen Saturday night in Oklahoma City as the San Antonio Spurs defeated the Oklahoma City Thunder on Thursday night, 118-91. 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
3: Newscast, the House Armed Services Committee is considering legislation aimed at ensuring problems with artificial intelligence systems at the Defense Department are quickly reported.
4: The House Armed Services Cyber, IT, and Innovation Subcommittee's mark of the 2027 Defense Authorization Bill would require DOD to establish an AI incident and vulnerability reporting program. The proposal would protect service members, civilian employees, and contractors from retaliation for reporting problems with DOD AI systems. The goal is to address recurring failures, vulnerabilities, and systemic weaknesses in AI systems used by the military. Justin Doubleday, Federal News Network.
3: And the American Foreign Service Association is calling on the State Department to grant authorized departures for Foreign Service employees and their families at posts affected by the Ebola outbreak in Central Africa. State plans to send any Americans who are exposed to a facility in Kenya rather than bring them back to the U.S. Find these stories and more at federalnewsnetwork.com. I'm Eric White.
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6: Victor Wembanyama and the Spurs have forced a Game 7.
7: That is a plus 31 point difference, and they're up by 23. Castle to Wimby up top, one hand slam with a right hand, and a Methodist Healthcare assist between area 51. 28 for Wembanyama, 9 dimes for Steph Castle.
6: You heard it all on the Spurs radio network. They defeated the Thunder in Game 6 of the Western Conference Finals, 118-91. Wemby ended with 28 points and 10 rebounds.
8: I think we were consistent and we did what we needed to do. Trusted the game, trusted the basketball gods.
6: Game 7 will be on Saturday. The Stanley Cup playoffs continue on Friday with Game 5 between the Canadiens and the Hurricanes. The puck is set to drop at 8 Eastern, and Carolina leads the series 3-1. In Major League Baseball, the Cubs outscored the Pirates 7-2, while the Astros defeated the Rangers 5-1.
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2: This is your installation safety office with the ocean forecast for the weekend of May 30th and 31st. The west sector will see minimal swell below 3 feet and moderate northerly winds on Saturday with better surface conditions Sunday as winds begin to turn easterly and small waves for surfing as swell builds to 4 to 5 feet. The east sector will see calm conditions and light northerly winds Saturday, but effects from tropical storm Jiangmi may be seen as early as Saturday evening. With extremely hazardous ocean conditions expected for Sunday, monitor your sea conditions and TCOR status for updates.
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0: This is your AFN Okinawa update. I'm Lance Corporal Nathan Saucier. U.S. Marine Corps Lieutenant Colonel Doug Verblau with EOTG came into the studio to talk about what they do.
1: We are responsible to force generate the 31st MEU. We do all of the high-risk specialized training. You think visit board, search and seizure, sliding down ropes, small boats, snipers, all of the combat lifesaver, train the trainer, Valkyrie, and most recently, unmanned systems. We've trained with the 1st Special Forces Group, 18th Wing, CFAO, everybody here on island. We put all of those together into specialized individual or unit level training tasks.
0: He then said,
1: if anybody out there is interested in becoming an instructor for unmanned systems branch, you can go to the 3MEF social media pages on Instagram. They're 3MEF_Marines, and there is a link to the unmanned systems branch that's on there.
0: This has been your AFN Okinawa update.
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0: Preston. Negotiators for both the United States and Iran say they have the draft of a deal that could lead to the reopening of the Strait of Hormuz and the U.S. naval blockade being lifted. It's a 60-day ceasefire, however, says ABC Chief White House correspondent Mary Bruce, President Trump has not definitively said yes.
1: The president was asked in an interview yesterday if there's a red line that Iran could cross that would cause the U.S. to fully restart this war. And he said, well, a deal that wasn't going to be good for us is the red line. He said, this is playing out and they're going to see.
0: Under the proposed deal, talks about Iran's nuclear program would start at a later date. People in Romania are calling for NATO support following a Russian drone strike on an apartment building along that country's border with Ukraine. American Stephen Evelyn has lived in Romania for several years.
2: I don't believe this was an accident. This happened too many times for the Russians to be doing this by accident. Either that or they're highly incompetent at waging war.
0: Romania asking for more anti-drone capabilities. In Newark, New Jersey, protests continuing outside an ICE detention center. Demonstrators say conditions inside the privately run facility are inhumane. A test rocket, part of the Blue Origin fleet owned by Jeff Bezos, blowing up on the launch pad in Florida. ABC Sophie Flay.
3: A massive fireball erupting, lighting up the night sky over Cape Canaveral, Florida. A Blue Origin rocket exploding on the launch pad. Blue Origin founder Jeff Bezos says all personnel are safe. No one was on board. The company says the rocket experienced an anomaly during an engine test for the massive 320-foot-tall New Glenn rocket.
0: Three people were killed in an apartment explosion in Dallas. Crews were on their way to inspect reports of a possible gas leak in the building when it happened. The bodies of two women and one child were found in the debris. You're listening to ABC News.
4: This is your News in One. Reporting for AFN Europe, I'm Senior Airman Kyle Smith. U.S. Air Forces in Europe, Air Forces Africa, or USAFEF Africa, and 3rd Air Force participated in the annual European African Military Nursing Exchange at Edelweiss Lodge and Resort in Garmisch-Partenkirchen, Germany. Military nurses and senior medical leaders from the U.S. and partner nations gathered to enhance their medical knowledge and care. U.S. and partner nation participants advanced their collective readiness through specialized tactical combat casualty care, advanced ground surgical, and aeromedical evacuation training. Command Surgeon for USAFEF Africa, Air Force Colonel Thomas Stamp, says the exchange is designed to improve adaptability.
5: The ability to provide prolonged field care is going to be absolutely critical to making sure that our patients are able to survive and get back onto the battlefield.
4: That was your News in One. I'm Senior Airman Kyle Smith.
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7: Victor Wembanyama and the Spurs have forced a game seven.
8: That is a plus 31 point difference, and they're up by 23. Castle to Wimby up top, one-hand slam with a right hand, and a Methodist help pair assist between area 51. 28 for Wembanyama, 9 dimes for Steph Castle.
7: You heard it all on the Spurs radio network. They defeated the Thunder in game 6 of the Western Conference Finals, 118-91. Wemby ended with 28 points and 10 rebounds.
9: I think we were consistent, and we did what we needed to do. 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
7: Game 7 will be on Saturday. The Stanley Cup playoffs continue on Friday with Game 5 between the Canadiens and the Hurricanes. The puck is set to drop at 8 Eastern, and Carolina leads the series 3-1. In Major League Baseball, the Cubs outscored the Pirates 7-2, while the Astros defeated the Rangers 5-1.
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0: Okinawa is currently in tropical cyclone condition of readiness 4. During T-Core 4, destructive winds are possible within 72 hours. Stock up and maintain 72 hours worth of emergency supplies. You can find a full list of recommended items, complete with a checklist, in the typhoon guide located on kadena.af.mil. Stay tuned to AFN Okinawa for the latest updates. Once again, Okinawa is currently in tropical cyclone condition of readiness 4.
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0: This is your AFN Okinawa update. I'm Lance Corporal Nathan Saucier. Santa with Mickey Pack G6 came into the studio to talk about what a business email compromise is. He started with,
1: you got someone trying to get information from you in your work email. This can come from someone impersonating a boss, someone important, an executive. You can get it from maybe a vendor that you work with, or someone pretending to be another person on your payroll. All these attacks are attacker trying to obtain your information through your work email, whether that's your social security number, business hours, where you might be leaving or coming from work, anything pertaining to what you do, how you do it, and when you'll be doing it.
0: He then talked about ways to mitigate it.
1: So one way is the use of technical controls, which are things that you see every day, like a multi-factor authentication. You could also use the filtering on your email. Another way is through operational protocols.
0: For more information, go to building 481 on Camp Foster and ask for the KMI managers. This has been your AFN Okinawa update.
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3: This is your installation safety office with the ocean forecast for the weekend of May 30th and 31st. The west sector will see minimal swell below 3 feet and moderate northerly winds on Saturday with better surface conditions Sunday as winds begin to turn easterly and small waves for surfing as swell builds to 4 to 5 feet. The east sector will see calm conditions and light northerly winds Saturday, but effects from tropical storm Jiangmi may be seen as early as Saturday evening. With extremely hazardous ocean conditions expected for Sunday, monitor your sea conditions and TCOR status for updates.
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0: Okinawa is currently in tropical cyclone condition of readiness 4. During T-Core 4, destructive winds are possible within 72 hours. Stock up and maintain 72 hours worth of emergency supplies. 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Stay tuned to AFN Okinawa for the latest updates. Once again, Okinawa is currently in tropical cyclone condition of readiness 4.
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2: We're still waiting for President Trump's approval. I'm Dave Anthony, Fox News, on a potential agreement to extend the Iran ceasefire for 60 days. He tells Laura Trump in an interview that'll air on her show tomorrow night.
3: That's what I do. I negotiate. They negotiate. They're very good negotiators. They're crafty. But in the end, we have all the cards.
2: Now to Fox's Jeff Paul in Dubai.
4: Here is what's on the table regarding the potential 60-day agreement. The Strait of Hormuz fully reopens and mines are removed within 30 days. The U.S. lifts its blockade, allowing Iran to sell oil freely. Iran agrees to not pursue a nuclear weapon, and talks begin on disposing its enriched uranium. There will also be discussions surrounding humanitarian aid for Iran, and a conflict between Israel and Hezbollah and Lebanon would then end.
2: Russia's war in Ukraine has spilled over into Romania again after a drone launched across the border.
5: The drone, packed with explosives, hit the roof of an apartment building in Galati, Romania, starting a fire on the top 10th floor. The city's emergency response agency says a woman and her child are hospitalized with minor injuries, and 70 people are evacuated from the building. The drone was part of an overnight attack on Ukraine. Galati's on the Danube River near the borders of Ukraine and Moldova. A drone crash in Romania last month caused damage, but these are the first injuries.
2: That's Fox's Chris Foster. A big setback for Blue Origin. A big explosion lit up the night sky at Cape Canaveral. A rocket being tested before next week's launch blew up.
6: The mega rocket had been preparing to bring 48 satellites into low Earth orbit in the coming weeks, in a mission that would have expanded Amazon's broadband capabilities. Blue Origin CEO Jeff Bezos says no one was hurt. He says it is also too early to know what caused this blast. He took to X, writing in part, quote, "Very rough day, but we'll rebuild whatever needs rebuilding."
2: That's Fox's Carly Shimkus. 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
7: This is your News in One. Reporting for AFN Europe, I'm Senior Airman Kyle Smith. U.S. Air Forces in Europe, Air Forces Africa, or USAFEF Africa, and 3rd Air Force participated in the annual European African Military Nursing Exchange at Edelweiss Lodge and Resort in Garmisch-Partenkirchen, Germany. Military nurses and senior medical leaders from the U.S. and partner nations gathered to enhance their medical knowledge and care. U.S. and partner nation participants advanced their collective readiness through specialized tactical combat casualty care, advanced ground surgical, and aeromedical evacuation training. Command Surgeon for USAFEF Africa, Air Force Colonel Thomas Stamp, says the exchange is designed to improve adaptability.
8: The ability to provide prolonged field care is going to be absolutely critical to making sure that our patients are able to survive and get back onto the battlefield.
7: That was your News in One. I'm Senior Airman Kyle Smith.
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10: Victor Wembanyama and the Spurs have forced a game 7.
11: That is a plus 31 point difference, and they're up by 23. Castle to Wimby up top, one hand slam with a right hand, and a Methodist healthcare assist between area 51. 28 for Wembanyama, 9 dimes for Steph Castle.
10: You heard it all on the Spurs radio network. They defeated the Thunder in game 6 of the Western Conference Finals, 118-91. Wemby ended with 28 points and 10 rebounds.
12: I think we were consistent and we did what we needed to do. Trusted the game, trusted the basketball gods.
10: Game 7 will be on Saturday. The Stanley Cup playoffs continue on Friday with Game 5 between the Canadiens and the Hurricanes. The puck is set to drop at 8 Eastern, and Carolina leads the series 3-1. In Major League Baseball, the Cubs outscored the Pirates 7-2, while the Astros defeated the Rangers 5-1.

0: Okinawa is currently in tropical cyclone condition of readiness 4. During T-Core 4, destructive winds are possible within 72 hours. Stock up and maintain 72 hours worth of emergency supplies. 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Stay tuned to AFN Okinawa for the latest updates. Once again, Okinawa is currently in tropical cyclone condition of readiness 4.
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0: Okinawa is currently in tropical cyclone condition of readiness 4. During T-Core 4, destructive winds are possible within 72 hours. Stock up and maintain 72 hours worth of emergency supplies. You can find a full list of recommended items, complete with a checklist, in the typhoon guide located on kadena.af.mil. Stay tuned to AFN Okinawa for the latest updates. Once again, Okinawa is currently in tropical cyclone condition of readiness 4.
1: This is your AFN Okinawa update. I'm Technical Sergeant Shanice Shipp. Technical Sergeant Vincent Barrington and Staff Sergeant Barbara Walker from the Kadena Innovation Lab stopped by AFN to talk about their work. Walker started by sharing the goal of the Innovation Lab.
2: We provide them with resources and support necessary to develop solutions that directly support the mission, improve quality of life, and enhance warfighting capabilities.
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3: We cover the basics of 3D printing, including account creation, basic structuring and modeling, along with slicing and printing techniques. 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We teach fundamentals of AI, which teaches you how to use AI better. Now, I do want to mention that these fundamental courses are not Kadena exclusive. Anyone in the military and civilian, including spouses, are welcome to these courses, and we actually host them on Talkify through the Education Center.
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0: Okinawa is currently in tropical cyclone condition of readiness 4. During T-Core 4, destructive winds are possible within 72 hours. Stock up and maintain 72 hours worth of emergency supplies. You can find a full list of recommended items, complete with a checklist, in the typhoon guide located on kadena.af.mil. Stay tuned to AFN Okinawa for the latest updates. Once again, Okinawa is currently in tropical cyclone condition of readiness 4.
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2: This is your installation safety office with the ocean forecast for the weekend of May 30th and 31st. The west sector will see minimal swell below 3 feet and moderate northerly winds on Saturday with better surface conditions Sunday as winds begin to turn easterly and small waves for surfing as swell builds to 4 to 5 feet. The east sector will see calm conditions and light northerly winds Saturday, but effects from tropical storm Jiangmi may be seen as early as Saturday evening. With extremely hazardous ocean conditions expected for Sunday, monitor your sea conditions and T-Core status for updates.
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2: From ABC News, I'm Sherry Preston. A catastrophic failure for Jeff Bezos' space company Blue Origin. Test ending in destruction at Cape Canaveral, blowing up on the launch pad. ABC's Victor Oquendo has more from Miami.
3: Bezos saying in a statement, "It's too early to know the root cause, but we're already working to find it. Very rough day." Elon Musk, the CEO of competitor SpaceX, saying, "Most unfortunate. Rockets are hard." The New Glenn rocket is a reusable vehicle designed to carry heavy payloads to low Earth orbit and eventually the moon. Now, future launches are uncertain as experts predict delays, citing the loss of the rocket, but also the loss of the launch pad.
2: It appears there could be a framework in place for a 60-day ceasefire in Iran. ABC's Mary Bruce has more details from the White House.
4: This morning, sources tell ABC News U.S. and Iranian negotiators are closing in on a short-term deal to reopen the Strait of Hormuz. But President Trump has yet to give his seal of approval. Officials say the framework would see the strait fully reopened over 60 days, Iran loosening its chokehold on the critical waterway, while the U.S. gradually pulls back its naval blockade of Iranian ports.
2: Oil is trading lower today on hopes for a deal. Firefighters in Dallas are still searching the rubble of an apartment complex after an explosion and fire sent people running for their lives.
5: I went outside and everything was just smoking and everything was just like out of commotion, and it was also destroyed.
2: Three people were also killed, including a child. Eight girls have been arrested in Kenya on suspicion of arson after a fire destroyed a dorm at a boarding school that left 16 other students dead. An urgent manhunt on Hawaii's Big Island is over after police arrested 36-year-old Jacob Baker for the murders of three different men over a period of 48 hours on the island. People living there were afraid to come out of their homes while the manhunt was going on. This is ABC News.
6: This is your News in One. Reporting for AFN Europe, I'm Senior Airman Kyle Smith. U.S. Air Forces in Europe, Air Forces Africa, or USAFEF Africa, and 3rd Air Force participated in the annual European African Military Nursing Exchange at Edelweiss Lodge and Resort in Garmisch-Partenkirchen, Germany. Military nurses and senior medical leaders from the U.S. and partner nations gathered to enhance their medical knowledge and care. U.S. and partner nation participants advanced their collective readiness through specialized tactical combat casualty care, advanced ground surgical, and aeromedical evacuation training. Command Surgeon for USAFEF Africa, Air Force Colonel Thomas Stamp, says the exchange is designed to improve adaptability.
7: The ability to provide prolonged field care is going to be absolutely critical to making sure that our patients are able to survive and get back onto the battlefield.
6: That was your News in One. I'm Senior Airman Kyle Smith.
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9: Victor Wembanyama and the Spurs have forced a game seven.
10: 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Castle to Wimby up top, one hand slam with a right hand, and a Methodist healthcare assist between area 51. 28 for Wembanyama, 9 dimes for Steph Castle.
9: 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They defeated the Thunder in game 6 of the Western Conference Finals, 118-91. Wemby ended with 28 points and 10 rebounds.
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9: Game 7 will be on Saturday. The Stanley Cup playoffs continue on Friday with Game 5 between the Canadiens and the Hurricanes. The puck is set to drop at 8 Eastern, and Carolina leads the series 3-1. In Major League Baseball, the Cubs outscored the Pirates 7-2, while the Astros defeated the Rangers 5-1.
0: 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AFN, the Eagle, Japan and Korea.

Okinawa is currently in tropical cyclone condition of readiness 4. During TCOR 4, destructive winds are possible within 72 hours. Stock up and maintain

0: 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Once again, Okinawa is currently in tropical cyclone condition of readiness 4.
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0: Okinawa is currently in tropical cyclone condition of readiness 4. During T-Core 4, destructive winds are possible within 72 hours. Stock up and maintain 72 hours worth of emergency supplies. You can find a full list of recommended items, complete with a checklist, in the typhoon guide located on kadena.af.mil. Stay tuned to AFN Okinawa for the latest updates. Once again, Okinawa is currently in tropical cyclone condition of readiness 4.
1: This is your AFN Okinawa update. I'm MC2 Austin Riley. Captain Espiritu and Major Ostrowski from TRICARE Overseas came into the studio to talk about the new MyCARE Overseas app.
2: So that is your direct link to the international SOS contractor. You can get referrals, authorizations, check on the status of your care in the host nation, look at claims, anything that you need. It kind of eliminates any extra phone calls, emails, anything like that.
3: The most important feature of this is if you are traveling really anywhere in the world, you can contact international SOS through that app. They will find the closest treatment facility that can take care of your needs, get you the authorization, give you directions how to get there, provide translation on the app, allow you to contact them, talk with them on that app.
1: And it's not just for emergencies either.
3: So if your primary care puts in a referral somewhere out in town, it'll come through directly on the app. And when you open the app, you can see there's the authorization. And then through that, you can contact the provider or contact us at TRICARE to actually schedule the appointment. But it notifies you that it's there and all the paperwork's there. Everything you need is going to be on that app.
1: This has been your AFN Okinawa update.
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1: Okinawa is currently in Tropical Cyclone Condition of Readiness 4. During T-Core 4, destructive winds are possible within 72 hours. Stock up and maintain 72 hours worth of emergency supplies. You can find a full list of recommended items, complete with a checklist, in the typhoon guide located on kadena.af.mil. Stay tuned to AFN Okinawa for the latest updates. Once again, Okinawa is currently in Tropical Cyclone Condition of Readiness 4.
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6: 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The pitcher threw the ball so fast, lightning struck the batter.
7: Yeah, I don't think that's what happened. You see that lightning right there? 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Boom!
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8: 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Be smart. When you hear of lightning within five, take cover. The game can wait.
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1: It's still just a tentative deal.
2: I'm Dave Anthony, Fox News. It would extend the Iran ceasefire for 60 days. President Trump's yet to sign off on it and tells Laura Trump in an interview that'll air on her show on Vox tomorrow night.
3: That's what I do. I negotiate. They negotiate. They're very good negotiators. They're crafty. But in the end, we have all the cards.
2: Fox's Madeline Rivera is at the White House.
4: The memo of understanding states shipping will be restored in the Strait of Hormuz without restrictions. And this includes Iran removing mines from the waterway within 30 days. The U.S. would also lift its blockade and some sanctions to allow Iran to sell oil. Iran would also commit to not pursuing a nuclear weapon. It's still unclear, though, what would happen to Iran's stockpile of highly enriched uranium. And that's one of the issues that will continue to be hashed out within this 60-day window.
2: There was a giant orange fireball in the night sky in Florida as Blue Origin was prepping for a rocket launch next week.
5: When they tried to do a static fire test at Cape Canaveral Space Force Station in Florida late Thursday, the rocket exploded. Sound courtesy of Spaceflight Now's YouTube page. It was a monstrous explosion completely shrouding the 320-foot-tall Glenn rocket.
2: Fox's Jill Nato. The rocket's unmanned, so no one was hurt. Blue Origin CEO Jeff Bezos says it's too early to know the cause, but they will rebuild. An Amtrak train caught fire in a tunnel in New York City early this morning. Five workers were hurt, two seriously, disrupting train service. Former Attorney General Pam Bondi is at the Capitol now to answer House Committee's questions on the Jeffrey Epstein files.
6: Cameras and microphones will not be allowed, and Bondi will not be under oath. Bondi was subpoenaed to appear while she led the DOJ, but she refused. Bondi did, however, agree to sit for this transcribed interview. She is expected to be at the meeting with Assistant U.S. Attorney General Harmeet Dillon.
2: That's Fox's Gernal Scott. 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
7: This is your News in One. Reporting for AFN Europe, I'm Senior Airman Kyle Smith. U.S. Air Forces in Europe, Air Forces Africa, or USAFEF Africa, and 3rd Air Force participated in the annual European African Military Nursing Exchange at Edelweiss Lodge and Resort in Garmisch-Partenkirchen, Germany. Military nurses and senior medical leaders from the U.S. and partner nations gathered to enhance their medical knowledge and care. U.S. and partner nation participants advanced their collective readiness through specialized tactical combat casualty care, advanced ground surgical, and aeromedical evacuation training. Command Surgeon for USAFEF Africa, Air Force Colonel Thomas Stamp, says the exchange is designed to improve adaptability.
8: The ability to provide prolonged field care is going to be absolutely critical to making sure that our patients are able to survive and get back onto the battlefield.
7: That was your News in One. I'm Senior Airman Kyle Smith.
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10: Victor Wembanyama and the Spurs have forced a Game 7.
11: That is a plus 31-point difference, and they're up by 23. Castle, the Wimby up top, one-hand slam with a right hand, and a Methodist healthcare assist between Area 51. 28 for Wembanyama, 9 dimes for Steph Castle.
10: You heard it all on the Spurs radio network. They defeated the Thunder in Game 6 of the Western Conference Finals, 118-91. Wemby ended with 28 points and 10 rebounds.
12: I think we were consistent and we did what we needed to do. 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
10: Game 7 will be on Saturday. The Stanley Cup playoffs continue on Friday with Game 5 between the Canadiens and the Hurricanes. The puck is set to drop at 8 Eastern, and Carolina leads the series 3-1. In Major League Baseball, the Cubs outscored the Pirates 7-2, while the Astros defeated the Rangers 5-1.
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During T-Core 4, destructive winds are possible within 72 hours. Stock up and maintain 72 hours worth of emergency supplies. You can find a full list of recommended items, complete with a checklist, in the typhoon guide located on kadena.af.mil. 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Once again, Okinawa is currently

0: in Tropical Cyclone Condition of Readiness 4.
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2: This is your installation safety office with the ocean forecast for the weekend of May 30th and 31st. The west sector will see minimal swell below 3 feet and moderate northerly winds on Saturday with better surface conditions Sunday as winds begin to turn easterly and small waves for surfing as swell builds to 4 to 5 feet. The east sector will see calm conditions and light northerly winds Saturday, but effects from tropical storm Jiangmi may be seen as early as Saturday evening with extremely hazardous ocean conditions expected for Sunday. Monitor your sea conditions and T-Core status for updates.
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0: Okinawa is currently in tropical cyclone condition of readiness 4. During T-Core 4, destructive winds are possible within 72 hours. Stock up and maintain 72 hours worth of emergency supplies. You can find a full list of recommended items, complete with a checklist, in the typhoon guide located on kadena.af.mil. Stay tuned to AFN Okinawa for the latest updates. Once again, Okinawa is currently in tropical cyclone condition of readiness 4.
1: This is your AFN Okinawa update. I'm MC3, Tyler D. Jackson. Tim, the neighborhood pantry representative, came into the studio to talk about food donations.
2: We all know that as you're getting ready to move, you have unopened, unexpired food, and you don't know what to do with it. We will gladly take that and put it on our shelves to give away.

0: 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So PCS season is stressful. We all have things that we don't know what to do with. The only thing we ask is that shelf-stable food is unopened and unexpired.
1: She went on to say,
0: so we are 100% donation-based. Everything we do is from the community here on Okinawa and even some supporters in the States. We have a PayPal. We have an Amazon wish list. We have people who do the Yen Wars, food drives, and give donations.
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2: 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Leroy!
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2: Come on, we're so close to getting a victory royale! 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The battery-powered radio coming in clutch. 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
4: 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Hey!

Okinawa is currently in tropical cyclone condition of readiness 4. During T-Core 4, destructive winds are possible within 72 hours. Stock up and maintain 72 hours worth of emergency supplies. You can find a full list of recommended items, complete with a checklist, in the typhoon guide located on kadena.af.mil. Stay tuned to AFN Okinawa for the latest updates. Once again, Okinawa is currently in tropical cyclone condition of readiness 4.

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2: From ABC News, I'm Sherry Preston. A federal judge has temporarily blocked any payouts from the Trump administration's $1.8 billion anti-weaponization fund. President Trump saying the money should go to those who feel they were targeted by the government. Former Attorney General Pam Bondi is on Capitol Hill testifying behind closed doors about the Justice Department release of the Epstein files. ABC's Jay O'Brien is there.
3: We do expect, we know that Democrats are going to ask about it, questions about President Trump to come up, and questions about if information pertaining to President Trump was redacted in these files when it should not have been. The Justice Department says that that did not occur, but that's certainly something that Democrats on this panel have been looking into.
2: U.S. and Iranian negotiators say they have reached an agreement for a 60-day ceasefire under which the Strait of Hormuz would reopen.
4: News of this potential short-term deal came just hours after the U.S. and Iran traded strikes, but still, the White House insists the ceasefire is holding. The vice president telling reporters, quote, ceasefires are always a little messy.
2: ABC's Mary Bruce. One of the miners trapped in that flooded cave in Laos is being brought out. Divers say it's a difficult rescue operation because some of the passageways through that cave are extremely narrow. A new team of medical experts is headed to Africa to assist U.S. citizens under quarantine because of Ebola. ABC's Matt Rivers with more.
5: The Infectious Disease Society of America says it's, quote, deeply concerning and raises serious questions about resources, timing, and the level of care Americans sent there will receive. Dr. Ashish Jha calling it a mistake.
6: American doctors, American nurses are a major force in bringing these things to a close. Now you're telling them, by the way, if you get exposed, you can't come home.
5: In just 2 weeks, reported infections now topping 1,000 cases.
2: The origin of the Blue Origin rocket explosion, still a mystery. The rocket exploding on the launch pad in Cape Canaveral. The Dow is up 168 points. This is ABC News.
7: This is your News in One. Reporting for AFN Europe, I'm Senior Airman Kyle Smith. U.S. Air Forces in Europe, Air Forces Africa, or USAFEF Africa, and 3rd Air Force participated in the annual European-African Military Nursing Exchange at Edelweiss Lodge and Resort in Garmisch-Partenkirchen, Germany. Military nurses and senior medical leaders from the U.S. and partner nations gathered to enhance their medical knowledge and care. U.S. and partner nation participants advanced their collective readiness through specialized tactical combat casualty care, advanced ground surgical, and aeromedical evacuation training. Command Surgeon for USAFEF Africa, Air Force Colonel Thomas Stamp, says the exchange is designed to improve adaptability.
8: The ability to provide prolonged field care is going to be

0: absolutely critical to making sure that our patients are able to survive and get back onto the battlefield.
1: That was your News in One. I'm Senior Airman Kyle Smith.
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3: Victor Wembanyama and the Spurs have forced a game seven.
4: That is a plus 31 point difference, and they're up by 23. Castle, the Wimby up top, one hand slam with a right hand, and a Methodist healthcare assist between area 51. 28 for Wembanyama, 9 dimes for Steph Castle.
3: You heard it all on the Spurs radio network. They defeated the Thunder in Game 6 of the Western Conference Finals, 118-91. Wemby ended with 28 points and 10 rebounds.
5: I think we were consistent, and we did what we needed to do. Trusted the game, trusted the basketball gods.
3: Game 7 will be on Saturday. The Stanley Cup playoffs continue on Friday with Game 5 between the Canadiens and the Hurricanes. The puck is set to drop at 8 Eastern, and Carolina leads the series 3-1. In Major League Baseball, the Cubs outscored the Pirates 7-2, while the Astros defeated the Rangers 5-1.
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0: Okinawa is currently in tropical cyclone condition of readiness 4. During T-Core 4, destructive winds are possible within 72 hours. Stock up and maintain 72 hours worth of emergency supplies. 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Stay tuned to AFN Okinawa for the latest updates. Once again, Okinawa is currently in tropical cyclone condition of readiness 4.
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0: A friendly reminder, all service members stationed in Japan must comply with the United States Forces Japan Liberty Order. All military personnel are prohibited from being physically present in an off-base drinking establishment from 1 a.m. to 5 a.m. and are also prohibited from off-installation public consumption of alcohol between 1 a.m. and 5 a.m., regardless of rank or age. You can find the full Liberty Order on the United States Forces Japan website.

0: homesick, a little homesick, a little homesick for somebody.
1: Okinawa is currently in tropical cyclone condition of readiness 4. During T-Core 4, destructive winds are possible within 72 hours. Stock up and maintain 72 hours worth of emergency supplies. You can find a full list of recommended items, complete with a checklist, in the typhoon guide located on kadena.af.mil. Stay tuned to AFN Okinawa for the latest updates. Once again, Okinawa is currently in tropical cyclone condition of readiness 4.
2: This is your AFN Okinawa update. I'm Lance Corporal Nathan Saucier. U.S. Marine Corps Lieutenant Colonel Doug Verblau with EOTG came into the studio to talk about what they do.
3: We are responsible to force generate the 31st MEU. We do all of the high-risk specialized training. You think visit board, search and seizure, sliding down ropes, small boats, snipers, all of the combat lifesaver, train the trainer, Valkyrie, and most recently, unmanned systems. We've trained with the 1st Special Forces Group, 18th Wing, CFAO, everybody here on island. We put all those together into specialized individual or unit level training tasks.
2: He then said,
3: if anybody out there is interested in becoming an instructor for Unmanned Systems Branch, you can go to the 3MEF social media pages. On Instagram, they're 3MEF_Marines, and there is a link to the Unmanned Systems Branch that's on there.
2: This has been your AFN Okinawa update.
4: This is your installation safety office with the ocean forecast for the weekend of May 30th and 31st. The west sector will see minimal swell below 3 feet and moderate northerly winds on Saturday with better surface conditions Sunday as winds begin to turn easterly and small waves for surfing as swell builds to 4 to 5 feet. The east sector will see calm conditions and light northerly winds Saturday, but effects from tropical storm Jiangmi may be seen as early as Saturday evening. With extremely hazardous ocean conditions expected for Sunday, monitor your sea conditions and T-Core status for updates.

0: Okinawa is currently in tropical cyclone condition of readiness 4. During T-Core 4, destructive winds are possible within 72 hours. Stock up and maintain 72 hours worth of emergency supplies. You can find a full list of recommended items, complete with a checklist, in the typhoon guide located on kadena.af.mil. Stay tuned to AFN Okinawa for the latest updates. Once again, Okinawa is currently in tropical cyclone condition of readiness 4.
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2: A legal setback for the new Trump legal fund. I'm Dave Anthony, Fox News, and it came this morning.
3: A temporary order from a federal judge in Virginia blocks any payments from a nearly $1.8 billion Justice Department compensation fund. The fund was set up to pay out settlements to individuals accusing the Biden administration of investigating or prosecuting them for political purposes. Its creation came about from a separate settlement to end the lawsuit by President Trump and members of his family against the IRS.
2: That's Fox's Jared Halpern at the White House. Some Republicans joined Democrats critical of the fund. The judge has set a June 12th hearing to consider extending the block. Now, the president just posted on Truth Social. He's meeting now in the Situation Room to make a final determination on whether to agree to extend the ceasefire with Iran another 60 days. The president wrote that Iran must agree to never have a nuclear weapon. The Hormuz Strait must be immediately open. No tolls for unrestricted shipping traffic in both directions. Former Attorney General Pam Bondi's at the Capitol. Questions in the Jeffrey Epstein sex trafficking investigation, but not under oath and not in public.
4: We want to get the truth to the American people. We want to try to provide justice for the survivors.
2: That's Republican House Oversight Committee Chairman James Comer. Democrats have accused the Trump administration of not releasing all the Epstein files like Congress demanded. Death and destruction on a highway early this morning.
5: It happened at around 2:35 a.m. on I-95 South in Stafford County in Northern Virginia. State police say a charter bus failed to slow down for traffic ahead of a work zone and hit six vehicles, killing five people among the occupants. They say 34 people are hospitalized, three with critical injuries. The crash is still being investigated with criminal charges pending.
2: Fox's Chris Foster. Blue Origin vowing to rebuild after last night's massive explosion on a Cape Canaveral launch pad in Florida while testing a rocket. Before launch next week, nobody was hurt. 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
6: Federal newscast, the House Armed Services Committee is considering legislation aimed at ensuring problems with artificial intelligence systems at the Defense Department are quickly reported.
7: The House Armed Services Cyber, IT, and Innovation Subcommittee's mark of the 2027 Defense Authorization Bill would require DOD to establish an AI incident and vulnerability reporting program. The proposal would protect service members, civilian employees, and contractors from retaliation for reporting problems with DOD AI systems. The goal is to address recurring failures, vulnerabilities, and systemic weaknesses in AI systems used by the military. Justin Doubleday, Federal News Network.
6: And the American Foreign Service Association is calling on the State Department to grant authorized departures for Foreign Service employees and their families at posts affected by the Ebola outbreak in Central Africa. State plans to send any Americans who are exposed to a facility in Kenya rather than bring them back to the U.S. Find these stories and more at federalnewsnetwork.com. I'm Eric White.
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9: Victor Wembanyama and the Spurs have forced a game seven.
10: 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Castle to Wimby up top. One hand slam with a right hand and a Methodist healthcare assist between area 51. 28 for Wembanyama, 9 dimes for Steph Castle.
9: You heard it all on the Spurs radio network. They defeated the Thunder in game six of the Western Conference Finals, 118-91. Wemby ended with 28 points and 10 rebounds.
11: I think we were consistent and we did what we needed to do. 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
9: Game 7 will be on Saturday. The Stanley Cup playoffs continue on Friday with Game 5 between the Canadiens and the Hurricanes. The puck is set to drop at 8 Eastern, and Carolina leads the series 3-1. In Major League Baseball, the Cubs outscored the Pirates 7-2, while the Astros defeated the Rangers 5-1.

0: Okinawa is currently in tropical cyclone condition of readiness 4. During T-Core 4, destructive winds are possible within 72 hours. Stock up and maintain 72 hours worth of emergency supplies. You can find a full list of recommended items, complete with a checklist, in the typhoon guide located on kadena.af.mil. Stay tuned to AFN Okinawa for the latest updates. Once again, Okinawa is currently in tropical cyclone condition of readiness 4.
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0: Okinawa is currently in tropical cyclone condition of readiness 4. During T-Core 4, destructive winds are possible within 72 hours. Stock up and maintain 72 hours worth of emergency supplies. You can find a full list of recommended items, complete with a checklist, in the typhoon guide located on kadena.af.mil. Stay tuned to AFN Okinawa for the latest updates. Once again, Okinawa is currently in tropical cyclone condition of readiness 4.
1: This is your AFN Okinawa update. I'm Lance Corporal Nathan Saucier. Santa with Mickey Pack G6 came into the studio to talk about what a business email compromise is. He started with,
2: you got someone trying to get information from you in your work email. This can come from someone impersonating a boss, someone important, an executive. You can get it from maybe a vendor that you work with, or someone pretending to be another person on your payroll. All these attacks are attacker trying to obtain your information through your work email, whether that's your social security number, business hours, where you might be leaving or coming from work, anything pertaining to what you do, how you do it, and when you'll be doing it.
1: He then talked about ways to mitigate it.
2: So one way is the use of technical controls, which are things that you see every day, like a multi-factor authentication. You could also use the filtering on your email. Another way is through operational protocols.
1: For more information, go to building 481 on Camp Foster and ask for the KMI managers. This has been your AFN Okinawa update.
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0: Okinawa is currently in tropical cyclone condition of readiness 4. During T-Core 4, destructive winds are possible within 72 hours. Stock up and maintain 72 hours worth of emergency supplies. You can find a full list of recommended items, complete with a checklist, in the typhoon guide located on kadena.af.mil. Stay tuned to AFN Okinawa for the latest updates. Once again, Okinawa is currently in tropical cyclone condition of readiness 4.
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2: This is your installation safety office with the ocean forecast for the weekend of May 30th and 31st. The west sector will see minimal swell below 3 feet and moderate northerly winds on Saturday with better surface conditions Sunday as winds begin to turn easterly and small waves for surfing as swell builds to 4 to 5 feet. The east sector will see calm conditions and light northerly winds Saturday, but effects from tropical storm Jiangmi may be seen as early as Saturday evening. With extremely hazardous ocean conditions expected for Sunday, monitor your sea conditions and T-Core status for updates.
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2: From ABC News. Mike Tabusky, President Trump now says he's meeting with aides to make a final determination on moving forward with a deal to extend the Iran ceasefire. Sources tell ABC News the framework peace deal that's on the table right now would extend the ceasefire by 60 days while negotiations on Iran's nuclear program take place. But both Iran and the U.S. still need to sign off on it. More from ABC's Ian Panel.
3: We have been here before. In fact, at least four or five occasions, we've been told that a deal was close at hand, only for it not to materialize. It's not just President Trump who needs to sign off on it. Also, the Supreme Leader of Iran, Mujtaba Khamenei, needs to agree to it.
2: Meanwhile, on Capitol Hill, Attorney General Pam Bondi is telling members of the House Oversight Committee that the Justice Department has released all of the Epstein files it's been required to, but that she did not lead every aspect of the process. Bondi has faced intense criticism for her handling of the files. Marina Lacerda, an Epstein survivor, spoke with ABC News ahead of the proceedings.
4: We just hope that she's here to, you know, make some sense out of everything, because the last time we were here, it was a lot of lashing. There was a lot of dehumanizing the survivors. So we hope that she finds it in her heart to speak the truth today.
2: A federal judge has blocked the Justice Department's anti-weaponization fund as she considers arguments in a lawsuit brought by a former January 6th prosecutor.
5: Does the Department of Justice appeal this ruling? We'll have to see what they do there. But the reality is that anything that was happening in terms of the commission and getting this fund up and running is, at least for now, halted. So no payments can go out and it can't really be created, if you will.
2: ABC's Catherine Falders. Virginia State Police now say a bus struck six vehicles on I-95 in Virginia around a work zone, killing five people and sending more than 30 to the hospital. The crash happened just after 2:30 this morning. 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
6: Federal newscast, the House Armed Services Committee is considering legislation aimed at ensuring problems with artificial intelligence systems at the Defense Department are quickly reported.
7: The House Armed Services Cyber, IT, and Innovation Subcommittee's mark of the 2027 Defense Authorization Bill would require DOD to establish an AI Incident and Vulnerability Reporting Program. The proposal would protect service members, civilian employees, and contractors from retaliation for reporting problems with DOD AI systems. The goal is to address recurring failures, vulnerabilities, and systemic weaknesses in AI systems used by the military. Justin Doubleday, Federal News Network.
6: And the American Foreign Service Association is calling on the State Department to grant authorized departures for Foreign Service employees and their families at posts affected by the Ebola outbreak in Central Africa. State plans to send any Americans who are exposed to a facility in Kenya rather than bring them back to the U.S. Find these stories and more at federalnewsnetwork.com. I'm Eric White.
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9: Victor Wembanyama and the Spurs have forced a game seven.
10: That is a plus 31 point difference, and they're up by 23. Castle to Wimby up top, one hand slam with a right hand, and a Methodist healthcare assist between area 51. 28 for Wembanyama, 9 dimes for Steph Castle.
9: You heard it all on the Spurs radio network. They defeated the Thunder in game six of the Western Conference Finals, 118-91. Wemby ended with 28 points and 10 rebounds.
11: I think we were consistent and we did what we needed to do. Trusted the game, trusted the basketball gods.
9: Game 7 will be on Saturday. The Stanley Cup playoffs continue on Friday with Game 5 between the Canadiens and the Hurricanes. The puck is set to drop at 8 Eastern, and Carolina leads the series 3-1. In Major League Baseball, the Cubs outscored the Pirates 7-2, while the Astros defeated the Rangers 5-1.
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0: Okinawa is currently in tropical cyclone condition of readiness 4. During T-Core 4, destructive winds are possible within 72 hours. Stock up and maintain 72 hours worth of emergency supplies. You can find a full list of recommended items, complete with a checklist, in the typhoon guide located on kadena.af.mil. Stay tuned to AFN Okinawa for the latest updates. Once again, Okinawa is currently in tropical cyclone condition of readiness 4.
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2: This is your Okinawan culture tip. When using chopsticks in Japan, there are a few important taboos to keep in mind. Never use them to point at someone. 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Following these small rules show your respect and good manners at the table. This has been your Okinawan culture tip.
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0: Okinawa is currently in tropical cyclone condition of readiness 4. During T-Core 4, destructive winds are possible within 72 hours. Stock up and maintain 72 hours worth of emergency supplies. You can find a full list of recommended items, complete with a checklist, in the typhoon guide located on kadena.af.mil. Stay tuned to AFN Okinawa for the latest updates. Once again, Okinawa is currently in tropical cyclone condition of readiness 4.
1: This is your AFN Okinawa update. I'm Technical Sergeant Shanice Shipp. Technical Sergeant Vincent Barrington and Staff Sergeant Barbara Walker from the Kadena Innovation Lab stopped by AFN to talk about their work. Walker started by sharing the goal of the Innovation Lab.
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3: We cover the basics of 3D printing, including account creation, basic structuring and modeling, along with slicing and printing techniques. 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Now, I do want to mention that these fundamental courses are not Kadena exclusive. Anyone in the military and civilian, including spouses, are welcome to these courses, and we actually host them on Talkify through the Education Center.
1: This has been your AFN Okinawa Update. 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

0: Okinawa is currently in tropical cyclone condition of readiness 4. During T-Core 4, destructive winds are possible within 72 hours. Stock up and maintain 72 hours worth of emergency supplies. 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Stay tuned to AFN Okinawa for the latest updates. Once again, Okinawa is currently in tropical cyclone condition of readiness 4.
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3: 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Even if your dog escapes from on-base housing, you're still accountable under Japanese law. Fighting breeds and large dogs must be leashed and strictly supervised at all times, on or off base. Failure to comply may result in fines or criminal penalties. For details, contact your local city office.

0: Situation Room. I'm Lisa Brady, Fox News. President Trump meeting with advisors to make a final determination on whether to move forward on a proposed deal with Iran.
1: In a social media post, President Trump says Iran must agree to never have a nuclear weapon and immediately reopen the Strait of Hormuz with no tolls. The U.S. would end a naval blockade, preventing access to Iranian ports. And he says the U.S. would unearth Iran's highly enriched uranium to have it destroyed. In addition, President Trump says no money would be exchanged until further notice.
0: Fox's Jared Halpern at the White House. Iran is seeking sanctions relief as part of a deal and publicly rejects some of the president's key demands. There's hope on Wall Street, though, the Dow topping 51K for the first time as U.S. oil prices sink under $87 a barrel. Former U.S. Attorney General Pam Bondi reportedly refusing to answer some questions on the president's involvement in the release of the Jeffrey Epstein files, while also defending the administration's actions in closed-door testimony to a House panel. Oversight Committee Chair James Comer telling reporters earlier,
2: "The government has failed the survivors. There's no question about that. And that dates back 5 presidential administrations."
0: Comer has said the committee will release a transcript of the Bondi interview. A man who sold deadly substances by mail pleads guilty in Canada.
3: Kenneth Law admits in Newmarket, Ontario court that he sold lethal substances online to people who used them to end their own lives, pleading guilty to counseling or aiding suicide in a deal where Canadian prosecutors dropped 14 murder charges against Law. Sentencing is set for September. Police in Canada and around the world have been investigating more than 100 suicides linked to Law.
0: Fox's Jeff Benasso. Assisted suicide is legal in Canada, but it's limited to certain patients and with help from a doctor. Otherwise, it's illegal to recommend or aid suicide. 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
4: Newscast, the House Armed Services Committee is considering legislation aimed at ensuring problems with artificial intelligence systems at the Defense Department are quickly reported.
5: The House Armed Services Cyber, IT, and Innovation Subcommittee's mark of the 2027 Defense Authorization Bill would require DOD to establish an AI incident and vulnerability reporting program. The proposal would protect service members, civilian employees, and contractors from retaliation for reporting problems with DOD AI systems. The goal is to address recurring failures, vulnerabilities, and systemic weaknesses in AI systems used by the military. Justin Doubleday, Federal News Network.
4: And the American Foreign Service Association is calling on the State Department to grant authorized departures for Foreign Service employees and their families at posts affected by the Ebola outbreak in Central Africa. State plans to send any Americans who are exposed to a facility in Kenya rather than bring them back to the U.S. Find these stories and more at federalnewsnetwork.com. I'm Eric White.
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7: Victor Wembanyama and the Spurs have forced a game 7.
8: 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Castle to Wimby up top. One hand slam with a right hand and a Methodist health care assist between area 51. 28 for Wembanyama, 9 dimes for Steph Castle.
7: You heard it all on the Spurs radio network. They defeated the Thunder in game 6 of the Western Conference Finals, 118-91. Wemby ended with 28 points and 10 rebounds.
9: I think we were consistent and we did what we needed to do. 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
7: Game 7 will be on Saturday. The Stanley Cup playoffs continue on Friday with Game 5 between the Canadiens and the Hurricanes. The puck is set to drop at 8 Eastern, and Carolina leads the series 3-1. In Major League Baseball, the Cubs outscored the Pirates 7-2, while the Astros defeated the Rangers 5-1.
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0: Okinawa is currently in tropical cyclone condition of readiness 4. During T-Core 4, destructive winds are possible within 72 hours. Stock up and maintain 72 hours worth of emergency supplies. You can find a full list of recommended items, complete with a checklist, in the typhoon guide located on kadena.af.mil. Stay tuned to AFN Okinawa for the latest updates. Once again, Okinawa is currently in tropical cyclone condition of readiness 4.
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2: This is your installation safety office with the ocean forecast for the weekend of May 30th and 31st. The west sector will see minimal swell below 3 feet and moderate northerly winds on Saturday with better surface conditions Sunday as winds begin to turn easterly and small waves for surfing as swell builds to 4 to 5 feet. The east sector will see calm conditions and light northerly winds Saturday, but effects from tropical storm Jiangmi may be seen as early as Saturday evening. With extremely hazardous ocean conditions expected for Sunday, monitor your sea conditions and T-Core status for updates.
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0: Oh, Okinawa is currently in tropical cyclone condition of readiness 4. During T-Core 4, destructive winds are possible within 72 hours. Stock up and maintain 72 hours worth of emergency supplies. You can find a full list of recommended items, complete with a checklist, in the typhoon guide located on kadena.af.mil. Stay tuned to AFN Okinawa for the latest updates. Once again, Okinawa is currently in tropical cyclone condition of readiness 4.
1: This is your AFN Okinawa update. I'm MC2 Austin Riley. Captain Espiritu and Major Ostrowski from TRICARE Overseas came into the studio to talk about the new MyCARE Overseas app.
2: So that is your direct link to the international SOS contractor. You can get referrals, authorizations, check on the status of your care in the host nation, look at claims, anything that you need. It kind of eliminates any extra phone calls, emails, anything like that.
3: The most important feature of this is if you are traveling really anywhere in the world, you can contact international SOS through that app. They will find the closest treatment facility that can take care of your needs, get you the authorization, give you directions how to get there, provide translation on the app, allow you to contact them, talk with them on that app.
1: And it's not just for emergencies either.
3: So if your primary care puts in a referral somewhere out in town, it'll come through directly on the app. And when you open the app, you can see there's the authorization. And then through that, you can contact the provider or contact us at TRICARE to actually schedule the appointment. But it notifies you that it's there and all the paperwork's there. Everything you need is going to be on that app.
1: This has been your AFN Okinawa update.
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0: Okinawa is currently in tropical cyclone condition of readiness 4. During T-Core 4, destructive winds are possible within 72 hours. Stock up and maintain 72 hours worth of emergency supplies. You can find a full list of recommended items, complete with a checklist, in the typhoon guide located on kadena.af.mil. Stay tuned to AFN Okinawa for the latest updates. Once again, Okinawa is currently in tropical cyclone condition of readiness 4.
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0: Mike Dubusky. Former Attorney General Pam Bondi is pushing back on Democrats' characterization of her statements on Capitol Hill today. Bondi was there to answer questions about the Justice Department's release of the Epstein files, saying she left the specifics of that release to her deputy, Todd Blanche. Some Democrats have said Bondi is trying to shift the blame for the release of the files, which has come under criticism from both sides of the aisle for how it redacted information. More from ABC's Aaron Katursky.
1: If you take the Justice Department at its word, the documents are either duplicative or they contain information about Epstein's victims, which apparently can't be scrubbed in part to then allow the document in full to be released. Of course, Epstein victims have pointed out that a lot of other documents have contained their personal information or identifying information, and those made it out. And so what's in these? And we just don't know.
0: Bondi said her department released as many Epstein files as it was required to. Louisiana lawmakers have approved a new congressional map eliminating one of the state's majority black districts. It comes ahead of the midterm elections this fall and after a landmark decision from the Supreme Court last month limiting the Voting Rights Act. Still no agreement between Iran and the U.S. on a short-term peace deal as the two sides remain at odds over Iran's nuclear program and the Strait of Hormuz. ABC News contributor and former Defense Department official Mick Mulroy.
2: The Strait of Hormuz has turned out to be a very significant card. It wasn't, I think, unexpected. It's been an issue going back to the 1980s. Perhaps we didn't expect it to have this level of success from their part, but it's really their major card, potentially their only card, but they're playing it well, if you want to go with the analogy there.
0: And in Laos, one of the trapped miners has been rescued from that flooded cave after being stranded there for a week. You're listening to ABC News.
3: This is your News in One. Reporting for AFN Europe, I'm Senior Airman Kyle Smith. U.S. Air Forces in Europe, Air Forces Africa, or USAFEF Africa, and 3rd Air Force participated in the annual European African Military Nursing Exchange at Edelweiss Lodge and Resort in Garmisch-Partenkirchen, Germany. Military nurses and senior medical leaders from the U.S. and partner nations gathered to enhance their medical knowledge and care. U.S. and partner nation participants advanced their collective readiness through specialized tactical combat casualty care, advanced ground surgical, and aeromedical evacuation training. Command Surgeon for USAFEF Africa, Air Force Colonel Thomas Stamp, says the exchange is designed to improve adaptability.
4: The ability to provide prolonged field care is going to be absolutely critical to making sure that our patients are able to survive and get back onto the battlefield.
3: That was your News in One. I'm Senior Airman Kyle Smith.
5: From the Fox Sports Studios in Los Angeles, here's Monsi Bolaños.
6: Victor Wembanyama and the Spurs have forced a game seven.
7: That is a plus 31 point difference, and they're up by 23. Castle to Wimby up top, one-hand slam with a right hand, and a Methodist healthcare assist between area 51. 28 for Wembanyama, 9 dimes for Steph Castle.
6: You heard it all on the Spurs radio network. They defeated the Thunder in game 6 of the Western Conference Finals, 118-91. Wemby ended with 28 points and 10 rebounds.
8: I think we were consistent, and we did what we needed to do. Trusted the game, trusted the basketball gods.
6: Game 7 will be on Saturday. The Stanley Cup playoffs continue on Friday with Game 5 between the Canadiens and the Hurricanes. The puck is set to drop at 8 Eastern, and Carolina leads the series 3-1. In Major League Baseball, the Cubs outscored the Pirates 7-2, while the Astros defeated the Rangers 5-1.
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0: Okinawa is currently in tropical cyclone condition of readiness 4. During T-Core 4, destructive winds are possible within 72 hours. Stock up and maintain 72 hours worth of emergency supplies. You can find a full list of recommended items, complete with a checklist, in the typhoon guide located on kadena.af.mil. Stay tuned to AFN Okinawa for the latest updates. Once again, Okinawa is currently in tropical cyclone condition of readiness 4.
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0: Okinawa is currently in tropical cyclone condition of readiness 4. During T-Core 4, destructive winds are possible within 72 hours. Stock up and maintain 72 hours worth of emergency supplies. You can find a full list of recommended items, complete with a checklist, in the typhoon guide located on kadena.af.mil. Stay tuned to AFN Okinawa for the latest updates. Once again, Okinawa is currently in tropical cyclone condition of readiness 4.
1: 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I'm MC3, Tyler D. Jackson. Tim, the neighborhood pantry representative, came into the studio to talk about food donations.
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1: She went on to say,
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3: This is your installation safety office with the ocean forecast for the weekend of May 30th and 31st. The west sector will see minimal swell below 3 feet and moderate northerly winds on Saturday with better surface conditions Sunday as winds begin to turn easterly and small waves for surfing as swell builds to 4 to 5 feet. The east sector will see calm conditions and light northerly winds Saturday, but effects from tropical storm Jiangmi may be seen as early as Saturday evening. With extremely hazardous ocean conditions expected for Sunday, monitor your sea conditions and T-Core status for updates.

0: Okinawa is currently in tropical cyclone condition of readiness 4. During T-Core 4, destructive winds are possible within 72 hours. Stock up and maintain 72 hours worth of emergency supplies. You can find a full list of recommended items, complete with a checklist, in the typhoon guide located on kadena.af.mil. Stay tuned to AFN Okinawa for the latest updates. Once again, Okinawa is currently in tropical cyclone condition of readiness 4.
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1: A decision to make. I'm Lisa Brady, Fox News. President Trump holding a Situation Room meeting with top advisors on a possible deal with Iran after repeating some of his key demands in a lengthy post, also writing that no money will be exchanged until further notice.
2: The U.S. sanctions that we put on Iran, there are tens of millions of dollars in various accounts all over the world. It adds up to billions, and the Iranians really want that unfrozen. We don't know if no money will be exchanged means that all of that money will stay frozen.
1: Fox's Peter Ducey at the White House. State lawmakers in Louisiana just passing a new congressional map aimed at helping Republicans gain a seat while eliminating one of two majority black House districts after the U.S. Supreme Court struck down the use of race in the state's current map. Less than a month after being ousted, former U.S. Attorney General Pam Bondi spending more than 3 hours behind closed doors on Capitol Hill as part of the House Oversight Committee's Jeffrey Epstein investigation.
3: She was on the job for about 14 months. And from the moment she came into office, the Jeffrey Epstein files were a recurring problem she just could not escape. Last July, the DOJ put out a memo announcing the Epstein case would essentially be closed. In the following months, the DOJ eventually, under pressure, released millions of pages of documents, but no definitive so-called client list.
1: Fox's David Spahn. Democrats on the panel say Bondi refused to answer some questions. The former head of Iowa's largest school district just sentenced to 2 years in prison after pleading guilty to falsely claiming to be a U.S. citizen. Ian Roberts, the former Des Moines superintendent, also still facing deportation to his native Guyana after being caught up in a federal immigration crackdown. His attorneys say after marrying a U.S. citizen, Roberts was denied legal permanent residency for failing to disclose an arrest, but that he didn't think disclosure was necessary because the charges had been dropped. America is listening to Fox News.
4: This is your News in One. Reporting for AFN Europe, I'm Senior Airman Kyle Smith. U.S. Air Forces in Europe, Air Forces Africa, or USAFEF Africa, and 3rd Air Force participated in the annual European African Military Nursing Exchange at Edelweiss Lodge and Resort in Garmisch-Partenkirchen, Germany. Military nurses and senior medical leaders from the U.S. and partner nations gathered to enhance their medical knowledge and care. U.S. and partner nation participants advanced their collective readiness through specialized tactical combat casualty care, advanced ground surgical, and aeromedical evacuation training. Command Surgeon for USAFEF Africa, Air Force Colonel Thomas Stamp, says the exchange is designed to improve adaptability.
5: The ability to provide prolonged field care is going to be absolutely critical to making sure that our patients are able to survive and get back onto the battlefield.
4: That was your News in One. I'm Senior Airman Kyle Smith.
6: From the Fox Sports Studios in Los Angeles, here's Monsi Bolaños.
7: Victor Wembanyama and the Spurs have forced a game seven.
8: That is a plus 31 point difference, and they're up by 23. Castle to Wimby up top, one hand slam with a right hand, and a Methodist healthcare assist between area 51. 28 for Wembanyama, 9 dimes for Steph Castle.
7: You heard it all on the Spurs radio network. They defeated the Thunder in game 6 of the Western Conference Finals, 118-91. Wemby ended with 28 points and 10 rebounds.
9: I think we were consistent and we did what we needed to do. Trusted the game, trusted the basketball gods.
7: Game 7 will be on Saturday. The Stanley Cup playoffs continue on Friday with Game 5 between the Canadiens and the Hurricanes. The puck is set to drop at 8 Eastern, and Carolina leads the series 3-1. In Major League Baseball, the Cubs outscored the Pirates 7-2, while the Astros defeated the Rangers 5-1.

0: Okinawa is currently in tropical cyclone condition of readiness 4. During T-Core 4, destructive winds are possible within 72 hours. Stock up and maintain 72 hours worth of emergency supplies. 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Stay tuned to AFN Okinawa for the latest updates. Once again, Okinawa is currently in tropical cyclone condition of readiness 4.
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0: Okinawa is currently in tropical cyclone condition of readiness 4. During T-Core 4, destructive winds are possible within 72 hours. Stock up and maintain 72 hours worth of emergency supplies. You can find a full list of recommended items, complete with a checklist, in the typhoon guide located on kadena.af.mil. 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Once again, Okinawa is currently in tropical cyclone condition of readiness 4.
1: This is your AFN Okinawa update. I'm Lance Corporal Nathan Saucier. U.S. Marine Corps Lieutenant Colonel Doug Verblau with EOTG came into the studio to talk about what they do.
2: 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We do all of the high-risk specialized training. 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We've trained with the 1st Special Forces Group, 18th Wing, CFAO, everybody here on island. We put all those together into specialized individual or unit level training tasks.
1: He then said,
2: if anybody out there is interested in becoming an instructor for Unmanned Systems Branch, you can go to the 3MEF social media pages. On Instagram, they're 3MEF_Marines, and there is a link to the Unmanned Systems Branch that's on there.
1: This has been your AFN Okinawa update.
3: Hit that dude behind the crate. Toss a grenade at the op. Woo! 360 no scope. Leroy!
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3: 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I just lost power and Wi-Fi. 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The battery-powered radio coming in clutch. 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Those dudes are working around the clock during typhoons to give us all the latest T-Core updates.
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0: Okinawa is currently in tropical cyclone condition of readiness 4. During T-Core 4, destructive winds are possible within 72 hours. Stock up and maintain 72 hours worth of emergency supplies. You can find a full list of recommended items, complete with a checklist, in the typhoon guide located on kadena.af.mil. Stay tuned to AFN Okinawa for the latest updates. Once again, Okinawa is currently in tropical cyclone condition of readiness 4.
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3: This is your installation safety office with the ocean forecast for the weekend of May 30th and 31st. The west sector will see minimal swell below 3 feet and moderate northerly winds on Saturday with better surface conditions Sunday as winds begin to turn easterly and small waves for surfing as swell builds to 4 to 5 feet. The east sector will see calm conditions and light northerly winds Saturday, but effects from tropical storm Jiangmi may be seen as early as Saturday evening. With extremely hazardous ocean conditions expected for Sunday, monitor your sea conditions and T-Core status for updates.
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2: From ABC News. Mike Dubusky, a potential peace deal with Iran could include the reopening of the Strait of Hormuz and a commitment from Iran to draw down its supply of enriched uranium, according to President Trump. But Iranian state media says the president's characterization of the draft proposal is not accurate. More from ABC's Christiane Cordero.
3: Iran, according to state media, is rejecting the idea that they are going to let traffic move freely through the Strait of Hormuz without the tolls that they had previously mentioned that they would impose. Those are the things that they were working on Oman with, by the way. And they're also, you know, making no mention of the nuclear program in that there is no agreement, but rather they're calling it a commitment for a commitment. So in other words, saying we're not going to talk about this issue right now.
2: President Trump wrapping up a meeting with aides earlier today, still weighing whether or not to extend the ceasefire with Iran as negotiations continue. A big legal setback for the president's plans for the Kennedy Center.
4: A federal judge said Friday that President Trump can't close or rename the Kennedy Center, ruling that it can't be officially named for anyone else unless Congress approves it. U.S. District Judge Christopher Cooper ruled that the rebranding of the Kennedy Center as the Trump Kennedy Center is a violation of the law, and he ordered that Trump's name be removed from the building within 2 weeks of this order. Karen Travers, ABC News, the White House.
2: In Laos, a dramatic rescue effort is underway after a group of miners found themselves trapped in a cave following a flash flood last week.
5: This is an extremely delicate operation. Each person will have to be brought to the surface one by one. Six additional divers have arrived to help with this rescue mission, and we're told that they needed thinner divers to reach the area where all of this is unfolding. So it does give you a sense of the terrain and how difficult this mission is.
2: ABC's Marcus Moore. 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
6: This is your News in One. Reporting for AFN Europe, I'm Senior Airman Kyle Smith. U.S. Air Forces in Europe, Air Forces Africa, or USAFEF Africa, and 3rd Air Force participated in the annual European-African Military Nursing Exchange at Edelweiss Lodge and Resort in Garmisch-Partenkirchen, Germany. Military nurses and senior medical leaders from the U.S. and partner nations gathered to enhance their medical knowledge and care. U.S. and partner nation participants advanced their collective readiness through specialized tactical combat casualty care, advanced ground surgical, and aeromedical evacuation training. Command Surgeon for USAFEF Africa, Air Force Colonel Thomas Stamp, says the exchange is designed to improve adaptability.
7: The ability to provide prolonged field care is going to be absolutely critical to making sure that our patients are able to survive and get back onto the battlefield.
6: That was your News in One. I'm Senior Airman Kyle Smith.
8: From the Fox Sports studios in Los Angeles, here's Isaac Lohengrin.
9: In the NFL, New York Giants receiver Gunnar Olszewski was carted off the field at OTAs today after sustaining a non-contact injury. ESPN reports the Giants fear he tore his Achilles, but will conduct additional testing. In the NBA, the Orlando Magic is hiring San Antonio Spurs associate head coach Sean Sweeney as its new head coach. In round three of the French Open today, Novak Djokovic went up two sets to none over 19-year-old Brazilian Joao Fonseca. But Fonseca rallied to force a deciding fifth set and then had match point just moments ago.
10: Ace down the tee. Joao Fonseca has put out the 24-time Grand Slam champion. He puts his hand to his head. He cannot believe it, but he should believe it, because he's been absolutely phenomenal.

0: Okinawa is currently in tropical cyclone condition of readiness 4. During T-Core 4, destructive winds are possible within 72 hours. Stock up and maintain 72 hours worth of emergency supplies. You can find a full list of recommended items, complete with a checklist, in the typhoon guide located on kadena.af.mil. Stay tuned to AFN Okinawa for the latest updates. Once again, Okinawa is currently in tropical cyclone condition of readiness 4.
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0: Okinawa is currently in tropical cyclone condition of readiness 4. During T-Core 4, destructive winds are possible within 72 hours. Stock up and maintain 72 hours worth of emergency supplies. You can find a full list of recommended items, complete with a checklist, in the typhoon guide located on kadena.af.mil. Stay tuned to AFN Okinawa for the latest updates. Once again, Okinawa is currently in tropical cyclone condition of readiness 4.
1: This is your AFN Okinawa update. I'm Lance Corporal Nathan Saucier. Santa with Mickey Pack G6 came into the studio to talk about what a business email compromise is. He started with,
2: you got someone trying to get information from you in your work email. This can come from someone impersonating a boss, someone important, an executive. You can get it from maybe a vendor that you work with, or someone pretending to be another person on your payroll. All these attacks are attacker trying to obtain your information through your work email, whether that's your Social Security number, business hours, where you might be leaving or coming from work, anything pertaining to what you do, how you do it, and when you'll be doing it.
1: He then talked about ways to mitigate it.
2: So one way is the use of technical controls, which are things that you see every day, like a multi-factor authentication. You could also use the filtering on your email. Another way is through operational protocols.
1: For more information, go to Building 481 on Camp Foster and ask for the KMI managers. This has been your AFN Okinawa update.
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0: Okinawa is currently in tropical cyclone condition of readiness 4. During T-Core 4, destructive winds are possible within 72 hours. Stock up and maintain 72 hours worth of emergency supplies. 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Stay tuned to AFN Okinawa for the latest updates. Once again, Okinawa is currently in tropical cyclone condition of readiness 4.
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0: pattern. I'm Lisa Brady, Fox News. No word yet on a decision from President Trump hours after he posted about a Situation Room meeting on a proposed deal with Iran, which continues to publicly criticize U.S. demands.
1: The U.S. says Tehran must agree to never have a nuclear weapon or bomb and that the Strait of Hormuz be reopened for unrestricted shipping traffic in both directions. If agreed, the memorandum would also extend the ceasefire for 60 days, and the U.S. would lift its blockade of Iranian ports in proportion to Iran allowing the passage of commercial shipping.
0: Fox Business's Ashley Webster in Tel Aviv. Iran also pushing for sanctions relief. President Trump's posting that no money will be exchanged until further notice. A federal judge orders the president's name removed from the Kennedy Center, ruling the center's board overstepped its bounds by unilaterally approving the change.
2: Judge Christopher Cooper says the formal renaming of the Kennedy Center in honor of President Trump must get congressional approval. Separately, the judge is preventing temporarily the administration from closing the Kennedy Center for 2 years for major renovations. Both issues are likely to be appealed.
0: Fox's Jared Halpern at the White House. A different federal judge just ordering New Hampshire to make voter registration easier by allowing people to attest U.S. citizenship even without documents to prove it. That ruling stops short of deciding whether it's constitutional to require proof of citizenship to vote. New Jersey Governor Mikey Sherrill calling for both sides to cool things down after days of clashes between anti-ICE protesters and federal agents outside a migrant detention center in Newark.
3: New Jersey law enforcement is today establishing a peaceful, protected protest zone in the area right outside Delaney Hall.
0: Homeland Security has denied protester claims about detainee treatment. A mountaineering group just confirming three climbers who fell on Alaska's Mount McKinley are dead, a fourth evacuated. America's listening to Fox News.
4: Federal newscast. Some thrift savings plan participants are taking advantage of a new option for Roth in-plan conversions. The Federal Retirement Thrift Investment Board reports that roughly 30,000 TSP participants have converted some of their contributions since the feature launched earlier this year. In a survey, about 93% of TSP participants who use the new conversion option say the process was easy. The Trump administration is facing a new lawsuit over accessibility issues on government websites.
5: The National Federation of the Blind is accusing the Trump administration of unlawfully delaying the addition of new features that are meant to help people with disabilities. Plaintiffs say the delays are threatening online access to critical agency services like healthcare portals and unemployment benefits. The delays are apparent on websites for the Department of Justice and the Department of Health and Human Services. Drew Friedman, Federal News Network.
4: Find these stories and more at federalnewsnetwork.com. I'm Eric White.
6: From the Fox Sports studios in Los Angeles, here's Isaac Lowenkron.
7: In the NFL, New York Giants receiver Gunnar Olszewski was carted off the field at OTAs today after sustaining a non-contact injury. ESPN reports the Giants fear Olszewski tore his Achilles, but they will conduct additional testing. In the NBA, the Orlando Magic is hiring San Antonio Spurs associate head coach Sean Sweeney as its new head coach. In round three of the French Open, Novak Djokovic went up two sets to none over 19-year-old Brazilian Joao Fonseca, but Fonseca rallied to force a deciding fifth set where he earned match point.
8: Ace down the tee. Joao Fonseca has put out the 24-time Grand Slam champion. He puts his hand to his head. He cannot believe it, but he should believe it because he's been absolutely phenomenal.
7: The call on Roland Garros Radio.
9: AFA.

0: Okinawa is currently in tropical cyclone condition of readiness 4. During T-Core 4, destructive winds are possible within 72 hours. Stock up and maintain 72 hours worth of emergency supplies. You can find a full list of recommended items, complete with a checklist, in the typhoon guide located on kadena.af.mil. Stay tuned to AFN Okinawa for the latest updates. Once again, Okinawa is currently in tropical cyclone condition of readiness 4.
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3: This is your installation safety office with the ocean forecast for the weekend of May 30th and 31st. The west sector will see minimal swell below 3 feet and moderate northerly winds on Saturday with better surface conditions Sunday as winds begin to turn easterly and small waves for surfing as swell builds to 4 to 5 feet. The east sector will see calm conditions and light northerly winds Saturday, but effects from tropical storm Jiangmi may be seen as early as Saturday evening. With extremely hazardous ocean conditions expected for Sunday, monitor your sea conditions and T-Core status for updates.
2: Here at

0: Okinawa is currently in tropical cyclone condition of readiness 4. During T-Core 4, destructive winds are possible within 72 hours. Stock up and maintain 72 hours worth of emergency supplies. You can find a full list of recommended items, complete with a checklist, in the typhoon guide located on kadena.af.mil. Stay tuned to AFN Okinawa for the latest updates. Once again, Okinawa is currently in tropical cyclone condition of readiness 4.
1: This is your AFN Okinawa update. I'm Technical Sergeant Shanice Shipp. Technical Sergeant Vincent Barrington and Staff Sergeant Barbara Walker from the Kadena Innovation Lab stopped by AFN to talk about their work. Walker started by sharing the goal of the Innovation Lab.
2: We provide them with resources and support necessary to develop solutions that directly support the mission, improve quality of life, and enhance warfighting capabilities.
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3: We cover the basics of 3D printing, including account creation, basic structuring and modeling, along with slicing and printing techniques. 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We teach fundamentals of AI, which teaches you how to use AI better. Now, I do want to mention that these fundamental courses are not Kadena exclusive. Anyone in the military and civilian, including spouses, are welcome to these courses, and we actually host them on Talkify through the Education Center.
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0: Okinawa is currently in tropical cyclone condition of readiness 4. During T-Core 4, destructive winds are possible within 72 hours. Stock up and maintain 72 hours worth of emergency supplies. 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Stay tuned to AFN Okinawa for the latest updates. Once again, Okinawa is currently in tropical cyclone condition of readiness 4.
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0: 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From ABC News. Tabusky, it's unclear whether a new draft of a potential deal between the U.S. and Iran will be approved, with the two sides still at odds over issues including Iran's nuclear program and a pathway to reopening the Strait of Hormuz. President Trump now says he has no interest in renovating the Kennedy Center after a judge earlier today ordered that he take his name off the building. That ruling came just hours after a different judge temporarily blocked the Justice Department's efforts to create an anti-weaponization fund. The Trump administration said that fund would offer compensation to those who claimed to have been wronged by the government.
1: We should note that no payments have gone out from this fund yet. The fund, as we've reported, is governed by this commission. It would be a five-person commission that the administration has to put together. They have yet to announce the creation of that or yet to announce any commissioners, if you will. So what this order does is bars the administration from taking any further action in that way.
0: ABC's Catherine Falders. Louisiana lawmakers have approved a new congressional map which would get rid of one of the state's two majority black districts. It comes after the Supreme Court moved to weaken the Voting Rights Act last month. There are now more than 1,000 cases of Ebola in the Democratic Republic of Congo, which has prompted fears in surrounding countries in the region.
2: A Kenyan court has put a pause on the Trump administration's plan to open a 50-bed field hospital in the country for Americans exposed to the Ebola virus. The African CDC has suggested Kenya's government was pressured into housing the center. Some experts also warning that a foreign facility is a strategic mistake, saying U.S. nationals impacted by the outbreak should be brought home. Shannon Kingston, ABC News, the State Department.
0: Meanwhile, airports in New York, Atlanta, Houston, and Washington, D.C. are stepping up health screenings for flights coming to the U.S. from that region. 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
3: Federal newscast. Some thrift savings plan participants are taking advantage of a new option for Roth in-plan conversions. The Federal Retirement Thrift Investment Board reports that roughly 30,000 TSP participants have converted some of their contributions since the feature launched earlier this year. In a survey, about 93% of TSP participants who use the new conversion option say the process was easy. The Trump administration is facing a new lawsuit over accessibility issues on government websites.
4: The National Federation of the Blind is accusing the Trump administration of unlawfully delaying the addition of new features that are meant to help people with disabilities. Plaintiffs say the delays are threatening online access to critical agency services like healthcare portals and unemployment benefits. The delays are apparent on websites for the Department of Justice and the Department of Health and Human Services. Drew Friedman, Federal News Network.
3: Find these stories and more at federalnewsnetwork.com. I'm Eric White.
5: From the Fox Sports Studios in Los Angeles, here's Isaac Lohengrin.
6: Texas Tech quarterback Brendan Sorsby admitted in a court filing today that he placed at least 40 bets involving Indiana football while a member of the Hoosier program, and all told wagered about $90,000 over a four-year period via sportsbook accounts registered to a family member and friends. Sorsby is seeking an injunction from a Texas district court to allow him to play in 2026. NFL New York Giants receiver Gunnar Olszewski was carted off the field at OTA today after sustaining a non-contact injury. ESPN reports the Giants fear Olszewski tore his Achilles. NBA, the Orlando Magic is hiring San Antonio Spurs associate head coach Sean Sweeney as its new head coach. In round three of the French Open, Novak Djokovic blew a 2-sets-to-none lead and was upset by 19-year-old Brazilian Joao Fonseca.
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0: Okinawa is currently in tropical cyclone condition of readiness 4. During T-Core 4, destructive winds are possible within 72 hours. Stock up and maintain 72 hours worth of emergency supplies. You can find a full list of recommended items, complete with a checklist, in the typhoon guide located on kadena.af.mil. Stay tuned to AFN Okinawa for the latest updates. Once again, Okinawa is currently in tropical cyclone condition of readiness 4.
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0: Okinawa is currently in tropical cyclone condition of readiness 4. During T-Core 4, destructive winds are possible within 72 hours. Stock up and maintain 72 hours worth of emergency supplies. You can find a full list of recommended items, complete with a checklist, in the typhoon guide located on kadena.af.mil. Stay tuned to AFN Okinawa for the latest updates. Once again, Okinawa is currently in tropical cyclone condition of readiness 4.
1: This is your AFN Okinawa update. I'm MC2 Austin Riley. Captain Espiritu and Major Ostrowski from TRICARE Overseas came into the studio to talk about the new MyCARE Overseas app.
2: So that is your direct link to the international SOS contractor. You can get referrals, authorizations, check on the status of your care in the host nation, look at claims, anything that you need. It kind of eliminates any extra phone calls, emails, anything like that.
3: The most important feature of this is if you are traveling really anywhere in the world, you can contact international SOS through that app. They will find the closest treatment facility that can take care of your needs, get you the authorization, give you directions how to get there, provide translation on the app, allow you to contact them, talk with them on that app.
1: And it's not just for emergencies either.
3: So if your primary care puts in a referral somewhere out in town, it'll come through directly on the app. And when you open the app, you can see there's the authorization. And then through that, you can contact the provider or contact us at TRICARE to actually schedule the appointment. But it notifies you that it's there and all the paperwork's there. Everything you need is going to be on that app.
1: This has been your AFN Okinawa update.
4: This is your installation safety office with the ocean forecast for the weekend of May 30th and 31st. The west sector will see minimal swell below 3 feet and moderate northerly winds on Saturday with better surface conditions Sunday as winds begin to turn easterly and small waves for surfing as swell builds to 4 to 5 feet. The east sector will see calm conditions and light northerly winds Saturday, but effects from tropical storm Jiangmi may be seen as early as Saturday evening. With extremely hazardous ocean conditions expected for Sunday, monitor your sea conditions and T-Core status for updates.

0: Okinawa is currently in tropical cyclone condition of readiness 4. During T-Core 4, destructive winds are possible within 72 hours. Stock up and maintain 72 hours worth of emergency supplies. You can find a full list of recommended items, complete with a checklist, in the typhoon guide located on kadena.af.mil. Stay tuned to AFN Okinawa for the latest updates. Once again, Okinawa is currently in tropical cyclone condition of readiness 4.
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1: His options. I'm John Saucier, Fox News. So is it a deal or not? Well, that's a big question, and President Trump has the answer as he's deciding how to respond to a developing peace proposal between the United States and Iran. Fox Business Network's Ashley Webster has more from Tel Aviv, Israel.
2: If it feels like we've been here before, we have several times, but it does appear that a deal between the U.S. and Iran is as close as it has been. As we've been told, the president is now mulling over the framework of a peace deal. We'll have to wait and see how that works out. But in the meantime, Vice President J.D. Vance says the whole process is moving forward.
3: We do think they're negotiating, at least so far, in good faith, and we're making some progress.
2: President Trump highlighted the two key areas in this proposal, posting on Truth Social that Iran must agree that they will never have a nuclear weapon or bomb. He also says the Hormuz Strait must be immediately open. No tolls for unrestricted shipping traffic in both directions.
1: President Trump said this week he's not rushing into any deal. Vice President J.D. Vance telling reporters the progress is being made. The former attorney general testifying on Capitol Hill about the Justice Department's Epstein investigation. Here's Fox's Jared Halpern at the White House.
4: Former Attorney General Pam Bondi met behind closed doors for a transcribed interview with the House Oversight Committee. But Democrats say she refused to answer questions about President Trump's role in the release of files from the Jeffrey Epstein investigation. Assistant Attorney General Harmeet Dhillon attended the session and says there were limits on what could be discussed.
5: There were ground rules laid with the committee before we walked in there, and we simply wanted to stick to those.
4: Bondi conceded there were redaction errors made, but in an opening statement defended the Justice Department's work and its compliance with the law. At the White House, Jared Halpern, Fox News.
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6: This is your News in One. Reporting for AFN Europe, I'm Senior Airman Kyle Smith. U.S. Air Forces in Europe, Air Forces Africa, or USAFEF Africa, and 3rd Air Force participated in the annual European-African Military Nursing Exchange at Edelweiss Lodge and Resort in Garmisch-Partenkirchen, Germany. Military nurses and senior medical leaders from the U.S. and partner nations gathered to enhance their medical knowledge and care. U.S. and partner nation participants advanced their collective readiness through specialized tactical combat casualty care, advanced ground surgical, and aeromedical evacuation training. Command Surgeon for USAFEF Africa, Air Force Colonel Thomas Stamp, says the exchange is designed to improve adaptability.
7: The ability to provide prolonged field care is going to be absolutely critical to making sure that our patients are able to survive and get back onto the battlefield.
6: That was your News in One. I'm Senior Airman Kyle Smith.
0: From the Fox Sports Studios in Los Angeles, here's Isaac Lowengrin.
8: Texas Tech quarterback Brendan Sorsby admitted in a court filing today that he placed at least 40 bets involving Indiana football while a member of the Hoosier program, and all told wagered at least $90,000 over a four-year period via sportsbook accounts registered to a family member and friends. Sorsby is seeking an injunction from a Texas district court to allow him to play in 2026. NFL New York Giants receiver Gunnar Olszewski carted off the field at OTAs today after sustaining a non-contact injury. ESPN reports the Giants fear Olszewski tore his Achilles. NBA, the Orlando Magic is hiring San Antonio Spurs associate head coach Sean Sweeney as its new head coach. In round three of the French Open, Novak Djokovic blew a 2-sets-to-none lead and was upset by 19-year-old Brazilian Joao Fonseca.

0: Okinawa is currently in tropical cyclone condition of readiness 4. During T-Core 4, destructive winds are possible within 72 hours. Stock up and maintain 72 hours worth of emergency supplies. 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Stay tuned to AFN Okinawa for the latest updates. Once again, Okinawa is currently in tropical cyclone condition of readiness 4.
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0: Okinawa is currently in tropical cyclone condition of readiness 4. During T-Core 4, destructive winds are possible within 72 hours. Stock up and maintain 72 hours worth of emergency supplies. You can find a full list of recommended items, complete with a checklist, in the typhoon guide located on kadena.af.mil. 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Once again, Okinawa is currently in tropical cyclone condition of readiness 4.
1: This is your AFN Okinawa update. I'm MC3, Tyler D. Jackson. Kim, the neighborhood pantry representative, came into the studio to talk about food donations.
2: We all know that as you're getting ready to move, you have unopened, unexpired food, and you don't know what to do with it. 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So PCS season is stressful. We all have things that we don't know what to do with. The only thing we ask is that shelf-stable food is unopened and unexpired.
1: She went on to say,
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0: Okinawa is currently in tropical cyclone condition of readiness 4. During T-Core 4, destructive winds are possible within 72 hours. Stock up and maintain 72 hours worth of emergency supplies. You can find a full list of recommended items, complete with a checklist, in the typhoon guide located on kadena.af.mil. Stay tuned to AFN Okinawa for the latest updates. Once again, Okinawa is currently in tropical cyclone condition of readiness 4.
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2: This is your installation safety office with the ocean forecast for the weekend of May 30th and 31st. The west sector will see minimal swell below 3 feet and moderate northerly winds on Saturday with better surface conditions Sunday as winds begin to turn easterly and small waves for surfing as swell builds to 4 to 5 feet. The east sector will see calm conditions and light northerly winds Saturday, but effects from tropical storm Jiangmi may be seen as early as Saturday evening with extremely hazardous ocean conditions expected for Sunday. Monitor your sea conditions and T-Core status for updates.
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7: Lead.

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2: From ABC News, I'm Dave Packer. Firefighters in Washington State near Pullman, Oregon, are trying to continue to recover bodies in this week's rupture of a tank at a paper mill.
3: It's a slow process getting firefighters into the ruptured tank, which was filled with a hazardous chemical called white liquor, which is toxic and used to make paper. Longview, Washington Fire Chief Brad Hanig says one more body has been recovered.
4: Our entry crews have recovered a seventh individual from the scene.
3: He says they are actively clearing debris and the chemicals to get inside. Two more bodies are believed to still be around the tank. In total, it's presumed 11 workers died in the tank rupture. Alex Stone, ABC News.
2: One of the missing villagers trapped for a week inside a flooded cave in Laos has been rescued. Four remain inside. A Situation Room meeting today to consider a deal with Iran. In the end, President Trump making no announcement of any decision. Despite a ceasefire, Iran starting attacks on southern Lebanon. ABC's Ian Pannell is in Jerusalem.
5: The ceasefire there doesn't look particularly credible at all, just as it hasn't in other places. For example, Israel's continued to bomb inside Gaza, and I think the situation overall looks pretty grim for all of those concerned.
2: Israel making those attacks in Lebanon. President Trump's so-called weaponization fund blocked by a federal judge. ABC legal contributor Kim Whaley.
6: This is going to stay with this lower court judge. And then when there's a final resolution, only then will the Trump administration have the ability to appeal it.
2: Another federal judge has ordered the president's name be removed from the Kennedy Center in Washington. ABC's Catherine Falders.
7: The judge ruled that that signage needs to come down within 2 weeks. It is quite a defeat for President Trump. We obviously we'll see what he says about this and whether he will appeal. This is just one of the many projects that Trump has in the works.
2: You're listening to ABC News.
8: This is your News in One. Reporting for AFN Europe, I'm Senior Airman Kyle Smith. U.S. Air Forces in Europe, Air Forces Africa, or USAFEF Africa, and 3rd Air Force participated in the annual European African Military Nursing Exchange at Edelweiss Lodge and Resort in Garmisch-Partenkirchen, Germany. 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Command Surgeon for USAFEF Africa, Air Force Colonel Thomas Stamp, says the exchange is designed to improve adaptability.
9: The ability to provide prolonged field care is going to be absolutely critical to making sure that our patients are able to survive and get back onto the battlefield.
8: That was your News in One. I'm Senior Airman Kyle Smith.
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10: In the NBA, the Oklahoma City Thunder has ruled out forward Jalen Williams for Game 7 of the Western Conference Finals tomorrow.